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0: Where the birthday is at? Gemini's, what's up? 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

0: outside on a Wednesday. Shout out to all my birthday people. Happy birthday to Cheeks. Happy birthday to Cheeks. I see you, baby. Happy birthday. Gemini Seats. Shout out my dog, Rude Boy. Thank you for the oxtails.
1: Let me see some.
0: Yes, sir.
1: Okay.
0: Hey. They said NY in the building tonight.

0: on the way. 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
1: Big drip, big drip.
0: Happy birthday. Lauren Dees, it's her birthday.
1: She wanna
0: big dance, mom, not the little one. Lauren Dees said she was gonna show out tonight. Happy birthday to Angel. Angel, what's up? Happy birthday, buddy. 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Yeah, I'm coming. 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

0: Thursday, not the little one. Y'all know how it go down, man. 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
1: Yeah.
0: I be telling y'all, it really be

0: rock up with us. We're going to be live in our 28-hour broadcast from 534 Spratt Street, the Salvation Army Center of Hope.
1: That's right. We're going to be posted up. Come on out. We got lots of activities. Beauty bar going down. Block party going down. But we need you to stop by and drop off your donation.
0: 534 Spratt Street. Y'all pull up. Help us raise money for the Women and Children Center of Hope. Show up for these women and children.
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15: Congratulations to No Limit Larry for being inducted into the 2026 National Black Radio Hall of Fame. No Limit. 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
1: Yeah. 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And what I like to see here, man, what I like to see, I like that right there. Yeah, I like
0: Rico
1: that.
0: Got the sauce.

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I can hear you.

0: link up with us. We're going to be live at our 28-hour broadcast from 534 Spratt Street, the Salvation Army Center of Hope.
1: That's right. We're going to be posted up. Come on out. We got lots of activities. Beauty bar going down. Block party going down. But we need you to stop by and drop off your donation.
0: 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Y'all pull up. Help us raise money for the Women and Children Center of Hope. 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
0: Mr. Hem is here.
1: Whoa, whoa, whoa, whoa, whoa, whoa.
0: Mr. Hem.
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0: wake up with us. We're going to be live at our 28-hour broadcast from 534 Spratt Street, the Salvation Army Center of Hope.
1: That's right. We're going to be posted up. Come on out. We got lots of activities. Beauty bar going down. Block party going down. But we need you to stop by and drop off your donation.
0: 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Y'all pull up. 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

0: tons of me. 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
0: This so fast. 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

0: link up with us. We're going to be live at our 28-hour broadcast from 534 Spratt Street, the Salvation Army Center of Hope.
1: That's right. We're going to be posted up. Come on out. We got lots of activities. Beauty bar going down. Block party going down. But we need you to stop by and drop off your donation.
0: 534 Spratt Street. Y'all pull up. Help us raise money for the Women and Children Center of Hope. Show up for these women and children.
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0: Wake Up With Us. We're going to be live at our 28-hour broadcast from 534 Spratt Street, the Salvation Army Center of Hope.
1: That's right. 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Block party going down. But we need you to stop by and drop off your donation.
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0: 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Salute No Limit Larry.
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0: 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Somebody tell them people Mr. Hem is here.
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0: Mr. Hem is here.
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1: Who you with?
0: On the couch with my favorite Santa. 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

0: Wake Up With Us. We're going to be live at our 28-hour broadcast from 534 Spratt Street, the Salvation Army Center of Hope.
1: That's right. We're going to be posted up. Come on out. We got lots of activities. Beauty bar going down. Block party going down. But we need you to stop by and drop off your donation.
0: 534 Spratt Street. Y'all pull up. Help us raise money for the Women and Children Center of Hope. Show up for these women and children.
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3: 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Tuesday through Friday from noon to 6. 3900 Brookshire Boulevard. 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

0: 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We're going to be live at our 28-hour broadcast from 534 Spratt Street, the Salvation Army Center of Hope.
1: That's right. We're going to be posted up. Come on out. We got lots of activities. Beauty bar going down. Block party going down. But we need you to stop by and drop off your donation.
0: 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Y'all pull up. 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

0: 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She
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0: 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Tuesday through Friday from noon to 6. 3900 Brookshire Boulevard. 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

0: link up with us. We're going to be live at our 28-hour broadcast from 534 Spratt Street, the Salvation Army Center of Hope.
1: That's right. 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Come on out. We got lots of activities. Beauty bar going down. Block party going down. But we need you to stop by and drop off your donation.
0: 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Y'all pull up. 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
0: I tell you what, man, I was just talking to my homie Clark, man. Shout out to Clark. 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

0: 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Listen, my man Clark Speaks, shout out to him, hit me up and said congratulations on my Hall of Fame inductions. 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
1: That's right. We're going to be posted up. Come on out. We got lots of activities. Beauty bar going down. Block party going down. But we need you to stop by and drop off your donation.
0: 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Y'all pull up. Help us raise money for the Women and Children Center of Hope. 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
2: 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I told you the

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0: 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Big Master P vibe, no limit. Falling hard on another hemisphere. Somebody tell them people Mr. Him is here.
1: Whoa, whoa, whoa, whoa, whoa, whoa.
0: Mr. Him is here.

0: real. Somebody tell them people Mr. Him is here.
1: Whoa, whoa, whoa, whoa, whoa, whoa.
0: Mr. Him is here.
1: Whoa, whoa, whoa, whoa, whoa, whoa.
0: Mr. Him.
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19: What's happening? This is Burpee with the sports update here on Power 98. In the WNBA, the Dallas Wings whooped the Seattle Storm 79-56. And the Minnesota Lynx in the Commissioner's Cup, which is the WNBA's in-season tournament, beat the Phoenix Mercury 111-77. But the big news in sports came out of the NFL. A.J. Brown got traded from the Philadelphia Eagles to the New England Patriots. And Myles Garrett, the Defensive Player of the Year and the NFL sack leader in a season, was traded from the Cleveland Browns to the Los Angeles Rams for Jared Verse, a first-round pick and second-round pick, and a third-round pick in 2029. What is happening? Where are they getting all this money from? I'm Burpee. That's your sports update here on Power 98.
20: Congratulations to No Limit Larry for being inducted into the 2026 National Black Radio Hall of Fame. No Limit. As they continue to honor the pioneers, the trendsetters, and history-making black professionals. 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Salute No Limit Larry.
21: A staple in the city, holding down his community. CLT to the heart.
20: That's right.

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0: link up with us. We're going to be live at our 28-hour broadcast from 534 Spratt Street, the Salvation Army Center of Hope.
1: That's right. We're going to be posted up. Come on out. We got lots of activities. Beauty bar going down. Block party going down. But we need you to stop by and drop off your donation.
0: 534 Spratt Street. Y'all pull up. Help us raise money for the Women and Children Center of Hope. Show up for these women and children.
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0: talking about it. It is here, our 28-hour broadcast. We are live at 534 Spratt Street. Yes, the largest women and children's shelter right here in North Carolina. You look around, Charlotte.
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0: 598 WPG, Charlotte's Club, the new hip hop and R&B, man. You know what it is, man. We're live. Our 28-hour broadcast definitely going down inside the madhouse. It is finally upon us. 534 Spratt Street, man. We outside. We're literally outside, 60 degrees right about now, man. It's kicking off your morning. It's Thursday morning. Hot today, right near 85. It's going to be a whole lot of sunshine. And we out here. Y'all

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1: Good morning to you. Good morning to you. We're all in our places with bright smiling faces. And this is the way we start our new day. Good morning, everyone.
0: Hey, man, we've been talking about it. It is finally here, our 28-hour broadcast, our 19th annual. We are raising money for the Salvation Army Center of Hope. Man, we've been telling y'all, and y'all been helping us kick off raising our donations. Now the day is here where we actually spend 28 hours outside. Y'all can pull up all morning long, all day long. Shout out to my truck drivers, my tow truck drivers. Shout out to my waste management service drivers. I know y'all be out early in the morning. Y'all always pull up early. Come through, blow the big horn, and say something. And y'all come holler at the Madhouse, 534 Spratt Street. 534 Spratt Street. Man, this is a beautiful thing. You know what, Miss Jessica? We've been out here. I've been coming out here for 19 years. Mm-hmm. I've never seen this place under construction, and that is a good thing. That means they're adding and expanding.
1: It's very exciting. It's very exciting. So if you have come out here and you have normally seen us like right there in that front entrance, you're not going to see us there this year because they are doing construction to the center. And a lot of, that's somebody driving by that's listening right now.
0: That's Darius the Barber.
1: Oh, Darius the Barber, come on out here. Drop off your donation.
0: He's on the way to work. He got to go clock in.
1: But the beautiful thing about these renovations is they are made possible through you. They are made possible through you and donating to things like this today. So this is so important because the population of our homeless population here in Charlotte is so large. Mm-hmm. And this serves a small amount of that. We want to make sure that we're able to take care of as many of our neighbors in the community as possible. So please stop by 534 Spratt Street. You don't even have to get out of your car. We will come to you.
0: Yep. Come on and pull up, man. We're kicking it off right about now. Let's go on and get it started with today's inspirational power word of the morning. It's coming from Pastor R.J. Davis.
2: I'm Pastor R.J. Davis, and this is your moment of inspiration. Imagine a beautiful plant wilting and drooping, its leaves losing their vibrancy due to a lack of water. A little watering can revive it, bring it back to vibrant life and health. Our words can have the same effect on people's spirits and soul. Proverbs wisely states, anxiety weighs down the heart, but a kind word cheers it up. In a world too often filled with negativity, harsh criticism, and quick judgment, choose to be a consistent source of genuine, uplifting encouragement. A sincere compliment, a heartfelt word of affirmation, acknowledging someone's effort, or simply listening actively without judging can cheer someone up and even change the entire trajectory of their day. Be a life giver and a hope builder today with every single word that you speak. I'm Pastor R.J. Davis, and this has been your moment of inspiration.
3: God, grant me the serenity to accept the things I cannot change, courage to change the things I can, and wisdom to know the difference.
0: Today's inspirational power song of the morning is coming from Pastor Uncle Pastor John P. King. Jesus is real. It's the plug.

0: All right, we are posted up at the Salvation Army Center of Hope, officially kicking off our 28-hour broadcast. We are going to be broadcasting and raising money for Charlotte's largest homeless shelter for women and children. 28 hours. We are not leaving this spot. I'm talking about if you want to come out here on your way to work, you can. Lunch break, you can. On your way home, you can. In the middle of the night, if you do not believe us, you can stop by 534 Spratt Street and drop off your donation. 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
1: At what time you coming to donate?
0: What time are you coming?
1: You
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1: That means from now to tomorrow morning at 10 a.m. That means late at night, early in the morning, in the evening. You can even come hang out with us, you know, during 5 o'clock traffic. You can miss all the traffic. Come hang out. What time are you coming to donate?
0: At any point, we would love to see your face.
1: 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You know what I mean? If you want to scan the QR code, however you want to do it. But I really like to see the people of Charlotte, America. Come pull up on us, man, right here. 534 Spratt Street. 534 Spratt Street. We're going to be out here all day, all night.
0: And if you do donate online, go ahead and take a screenshot of it. 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We just want to know what time you're doing it.
1: Yeah, there it is. 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
0: No.
1: But somebody gave me a donation last night and said I wanted to make sure I'd be one of the people donate. When we come back, I'm going to tell you who that is.
0: She's actually going to be our second one.
1: It's a dude.
0: Well, he. Yes. So we got one woman and one man. He is our first man.
1: Okay.
0: Because remember, we got the $1,000 one. We
1: got to shout her out, too. No doubt. When we come back, it's the plug. It's Power 98.
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8: Good morning. I'm Channel 9 meteorologist Keith Monday. Another very pleasant start to the day today, but we warm up a bit more this afternoon. We're back in the mid-80s for the highs today. Back in the mid to upper 80s starting tomorrow. We'll be close to 90 by the time we head to the weekend. A little humidity will start to build into the weekend as well.
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3: 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Okay, let's talk about your nosy neighbor news quickie this morning. Michael Jackson, The Verdict. It is here. It's a three-part docuseries on Netflix that revisits the 2005 child molestation trial, highlighting the ongoing public debate surrounding Michael Jackson's life. Now, you're going to hear from lawyers, jurors, journalists, and individuals that were close to Jackson. I started this docuseries yesterday. It's three parts. I'm about one and a half in, halfway in.
4: That's what's up.
3: And then I had to stop. It is very, very, very interesting. Very, very interesting. So if you all want to check it out, it is called Michael Jackson, The Verdict, and it is on Netflix.
4: Whatever they say Michael Jackson did, he did that.
3: Oh, well damn. Okay. All right. I'm Miss Jessica the Girl Next Door. That is your nosy neighbor news quickie.
5: I want to know what it is. 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

0: at the Salvation Army Center of Hope. We have kicked off our 28-hour broadcast, 534 Sprat Street. Man, come pull up on us, drop off your donations. You can drop them off right now. And coming up inside the Madhouse, y'all know what we about to do with it, man. We're about to holler some of the guests out here. About to talk about what's going on at the shelter. I think we're about to get our first pull-up donation of the morning. Come pull up with us. It's the plug. It's Pod 88.
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1: 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It's the Morning Madhouse on Power 98. 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
7: 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In the WNBA, the Dallas Wings whooped the Seattle Storm 79-56. And the Minnesota Lynx in the Commissioner's Cup, which is the WNBA's in-season tournament, beat the Phoenix Mercury 111-77. But the big news in sports came out of the NFL. A.J. Brown got traded from the Philadelphia Eagles to the New England Patriots. And Myles Garrett, the defensive player of the year and the NFL sack leader in a season, was traded from the Cleveland Browns to the Los Angeles Rams for Jared Verse, a first round pick and second round pick and a third round pick in 2029. What is happening? Where they getting all this money from? I'm Burpee. That's your sports update here on Power 98.
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0: Big G, Charlotte's Blood for new hip hop and R&B Madhouse classic throwback right there. It's my boy David Banner, big brother David Banner. What's up, big dog? Like a pimp, man. That was that big thing when we had them all get down on the floor. Speaking of getting down on the floor, put these donations down on the floor. 534 Spratt Street. We are live outside at the Women and Children's Shelter. We're going to be out here till tomorrow. Like, this is our residence right here. And, yeah, this is where we posted up at. The goal every year, each and every year, is to raise at least $10,000 for the shelter. And if you come out here this year, you're going to see that it is actually under construction. They're actually adding on more space, adding on more rooms, and expanding the dining room. So shout out to them for that. Your dollars actually help with things like that. It helps with operational costs, helps be able to take care of these women. A lot of these women do have jobs. They do have kids that they need stuff for, and the money that we raise, they can put it right to work. They don't have to wait on nobody to sign off anything. They can put this money right to work today. So come through, man. Drop off your donation. Jessica, we still waiting on our first drive-up donation. I think you need to go stand out there on the street or something with a sign.
1: What?
0: I mean, just with a sign, tell them come donate. You can make the people come donate. Larry.
2: That sounded a little wild.
0: That sounded wild.
2: Before you said it with a sign.
1: Why would you?
2: That sounded a little wild.
1: Why wouldn't you go stand on the road?
0: Because I got to be right here.
1: You don't have to.
0: I do. I got to control. Well, I got to control the stuff that's going on right here.
2: It sounded like you wanted a percentage.
0: I'm trying to get down like a pimp
2: like
0: on the floor.
2: Sounded like.
1: Get back. Focus on the focus.
0: I mean, that's what I mean.
2: Sounded like Jessica was about to swing on you. That's what I heard.
1: And y'all already know I'm over here on high alert.
0: Don't talk about that. 534 pressure. Oh, no, I was telling you about our donation that we got. We got a donation overnight. Shout out to my man, Chuck's Cheesesteaks, who's actually going to bring us some cheesesteaks out of here later on in the morning, right before lunch. He's going to bring us some cheesesteaks. But, you know, he's posted up on Brookshire. That's where his spot is, right there by 704 Exclusive. Mm-hmm. He made a $250 donation to kick us off. He said, I want to make sure that you guys know that I support what you got going on, and I want to make sure that I donate at least to your cause. And he said, I'm going to kick it off with a $250 donation. So shout out to my man, Chuck, from Chuck's Cheesesteaks. I'm going to make sure I put his donation in for him.
1: Yep. And then, oh, man, and I just had it up and I lost it. Pauline Chennis.
0: Chennis, yeah.
1: Let me tell y'all about Miss Pauline. What day was it, La Leslie? Do you remember?
0: It was like Friday or Monday somewhere.
1: Monday of this week? Mm-hmm. Or was it last week?
0: It was like Friday of last week.
1: Miss Pauline gave us our very, very first donation, mm-hmm. and it was for $1,000.
2: Come on, Pauline.
1: $1,000, Miss Pauline. And we appreciate that so much. We appreciate your what's your man's name again?
0: Chuck. From Chuck's Cheesesteaks.
1: Okay, Chuck from Chuck's Cheesesteaks. We definitely appreciate him for his donation. We appreciate everybody that came out to the comedy show on Tuesday for their donation. But we still have some work to do today. We need you to come out so that we can get to our goal of $10,000. Drop off your money. Here's the address. Y'all ready?
0: Mm-hmm.
1: 534 Spratt Street.
0: Mm-hmm.
1: 534 Spratt Street. Or you can just put in Salvation Army Center of Hope, and it'll bring you right to us.
0: Hey, guess what, guys?
1: What?
0: We're almost 1 hour in.
1: We are.
0: We're almost 1 hour. You see how fast that hour went?
1: 27 laps.
0: Yeah, we almost 1 hour in, man. Jessica, you still young and vibrant out here. Yeah, almost 1 hour in, guys. It's No Limit Larry in the Morning Madhouse waiting on y'all to pull up, drop these donations off. 534 Spratt Street. 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
1: Where you at?
0: At the house with it, watching Santa's.
1: Who you with?
0: On the couch with my favorite Santa. I was about to, but you convinced us. Should I decorate her walls or log off to Pinterest? Never too late to meditate on emotional attachments. Even if I

0: are live at 534 Express Street. You know what I'm most excited about today is, man, number one, people pulling up, you know, dropping off their monetary donations. But I'm excited about what you got going on later on. This beauty bar, we had the folks in the studio on yesterday from Kristen Jacobs Salon, and you're actually going to be kicking that beauty bar off later on in the morning, Ms. Jessica.
1: Yep, at 11 o'clock, we're going to have some stylists. We're going to do hair. We're going to do makeup. We're going to do lashes and brows and everything. And I think that this is so special because, one, it's people that are coming back to share their talents. And I always love when we do this. It's a great feeling. But the best part of this is when the women walk away.
0: Mm-hmm.
1: You know,
0: that's what
1: they
0: I'm
1: can walk
0: about.
1: Away with something just as small as just getting their eyebrows done. And, you know, for us, you know, when we go get our hair done, it changes your whole mentality, how you feel about life and how you move and everything else like that. So for today, that is exactly what we are going to be setting up for these women that are here. I'm so thankful for my sister, Jacinda, the owner of Kristen Jacobs Salon Suites out there in the Gas House, and all of the stylists that are going to be coming in today. We had a chance to chat with them yesterday, and I'll be sharing their information as they support our community. My ask to you, our listeners, is that you support them and their businesses as they support us.
0: No doubt, man. Come drive through, man. We're doing a donation drive through. You can drive through, drop off your donation. That is what we're doing this year. We're doing a donation drive through. You don't even got to get out the car. Drive through. We're going to get your donation. We're going to drop it in the bucket just like that. 534 Sprat Street. It's that gunner. What you

Force Fresh Street. It feels good outside. Finally, the sun. I was a little chilly this morning. 57 degrees right about now. Charlotte, America. The day's high is going to be right near 85. No real chance of rain in the forecast. It's going to be a beautiful, beautiful day, beautiful weekend. Rain chances don't return for real until Monday. He came back. All right, man. Just want to say that shout out to all of our hourly sponsors. Big, big shout out to our hourly sponsors. Planet Kia. Planet Kia actually is sponsoring this hour. Shout out to all my folks over there at Planet Kia. Shout out to my man Jimmy the Boxer. Me and Jessica both be out there vibing at Planet Kia. You know what I'm riding in. You know what I love. I love to tell you ride. And of course, you can stop by Planet Kia and get your car and ask about the No Money Down program. And for all my soldiers out there, you know they got that $500 off for anybody who's involved in any military branch. Coming up, man, we about to let some people shine this morning. Right about now, it is that Don Tolliver E85. It's the plug about that.

0: So let me tell you about this guy right here, okay? This is our first donation of the morning.
1: Our first pull-up donation.
0: First pull-up donation of the morning. I had the pleasure of meeting him a couple of weeks ago. We were just out, and I ran into him in the gas station. He said, oh, it's Miss Jessica. And then he looked behind me, goes, wait, that's Dr. Brother Science. And he goes, that's the nephew. He is an avid listener of the show, and we definitely appreciate him. He wrote up, he said, Miss Jessica, how you know me? I said, I know you, Darius the electrician.
1: Yeah.
0: Thank you so much for making your donation. Tell everybody why it was important for you to come out here and why they should come out here.
2: So, first of all, I'm definitely born and raised in Charlotte. So I think it's important.
3: I think it's very important to come out here and support our community. Like I said, I am a native of Charlotte, and you know, I just like everything that's going on here. Like the Martin House was saying yesterday morning, man, when you pull up out here, it's just like a really warm, warm feeling. So if you guys ain't doing nothing today, just pull up, you know, come donate.
0: Well, we definitely appreciate you, Darius the electrician, and we gonna let you shine. And shout out to your woman on the phone. Hey, sis!
4: Angie.
0: Angie, shout out to Miss Angie.
1: Darius said, I am Darius the electrician, not the barber.
0: Not the barber.
1: And Darius the barber.

0: bad.
1: Yeah, don't do that like that, because you know he going, ooh. And man, thank you, brother. And you work for Walker Electric? That's what's up, man. Talk to us a little bit about that, like, because that field is wide open, the electrician field, especially for young black brothers.
2: Oh, yeah, for sure. And I try to encourage, you know, all of my brothers get in a trade of some sort, you know what I mean? You know, it's more out there. You know, everybody want to, you know, make quick money, you know, easy money. Everybody want to, you know, Instagrammers or whatever. Uh-huh. But, you know, get your hands dirty, man. I like it every day. And speaking of, you know, places like this, I like to, you know, volunteer my services, you know what I mean?
1: That's
2: so
1: what's
2: up. Can hook me up with somebody and let me know. I come over here, change some light bulbs, change some sockets, stuff like that.
1: That's what's up. They going to need it. You see they doing construction, yeah, so they definitely going to need that. So we're going to tell them. We're going to tell them. Thank you, Darius, the electrician. Yeah,
2: appreciate it.
1: Yeah, give me your number. I might need you at the crib. Come fix some stuff. For the low. No Living Larry in the Morning Madhouse. You already know, man. We get it in 534 Express Street. Come pull up with us. Drop off your donation. We got a donation drive through. 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You can come hang out with us. Whatever you want to do, we're going to be out here 28 hours. It's No Limit Larry in the Morning Madhouse doing it for the plug. It's Pod 98.
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12: Morning, I'm Channel 9 meteorologist Keith Monday. Another very pleasant start to the day today, but we warm up a bit more this afternoon. We're back in the mid-80s for the highs today. Back in the mid to upper 80s starting tomorrow. We'll be close to 90 by the time we head to the weekend. A little humidity will start to build into the weekend as well.
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17: 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Don't forget, we are posted up at the Salvation Army Center of Hope, 534 Spratt Street, for our 28-hour broadcast. We are an hour and 20 minutes into it. Come on now, clap it up. We're going to work on that. This hour is being brought to you.
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17: 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Thank you so much for sponsoring this hour of our 28-hour broadcast. Coming up in your Nosy Neighbor News, we're going to be talking about Latto. She is addressing Joe Budden and what he had to say about her new album. Details about that. Big win for Megan Thee Stallion. I'm going to let you know what's going on with her. And this person don't even live in the U.S. anymore. They said, nah, we out. Who is it?
18: Nicki Minaj.
17: Okay.
18: I'm going to go with
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17: Okay.
15: He went back to his home.
17: Shine. Find out who it is coming up next in your Nosy Neighbor News.
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18: Tell that.
17: Here's Boss Man D-Lo. It's Motion Party here on The Plug.

0: 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Speaks Law says, who speaks for you? We do.
1: What the hell?

0: neighborhood.
1: What's going on, nosy neighbors? It's Miss Jessica, the girl next door. It's time for your nosy neighbor news for Thursday, June 4th. Latto is addressing Joe Budden's insinuation that the bars on her new album are not hers and are influenced by Drake. She took a photo and she shared it on social media of handwritten lyrics to her song Hostage, and she also had a timestamp on it. It said June 22nd, 9:48 p.m. Now, Joe compared the song Hostage to music from Drake and 21 Savage's album Together, Her Loss, stating that all of it sounds like it could have been on that album. A court filing has revealed that Cassie now lives abroad and has no intention on returning to the United States. She clarifies that she is a U.S. citizen, but not a resident of California anymore, where that lawsuit involving the male escort Clayton Howard is taking place. Howard is alleging that Diddy and Cassie hired him for those free calls and claims to have gotten an STD from him.
2: Oh, wow.
1: A judge has reinstated a $75,000 jury verdict against that blogger Milagro Grams in favor of Megan Thee Stallion. The ruling clarifies that she acted as a paid agent for Tory Lanez and his father and was not entitled to pre-suit notice due to her role in publishing all of those false statements about Megan Thee Stallion. Now, Megan did express gratitude. What this essentially means is Milagro is going to have to pay that money back. She cannot hold off on those payments. She's going to have to start paying right now. Lil Wayne has a stake in the Run Fast Racing conglomerate, and he is going to have Virtuarian Man compete in the Belmont Stakes. He has a horse that's going to be racing, basically.
2: Oh, Lil Wayne?
1: Mm-hmm.
2: Wayne be doing the big.
1: Now, this horse is considered a long shot in the Belmont Stakes. He has a morning line of 30-1. I don't know what that means at all. But with this conglomerate, individuals are able to buy ownership of these horses through a $100 monthly subscription, with Lil Wayne and Lil Yachty being involved in this. If you all want to see this horse race, it goes down on Saturday at around 7 o'clock on Fox. It's called the Belmont Stakes. Why would you do that?
3: We saw a little horse earlier.
1: Why would you do that? We did see a little pony horse trotting out here. Scared the mess out of me. Happy birthday to Central C, Angelina Jolie, Keith David, and Quincy Brown. I'm Miss Jessica, the girl next door. That is your nosy neighbor news. Thank you for the donation.
2: Shout out to Central Mama.
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7: 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Hey, it's Nola Larry in the Morning Madhouse. Tell us what Miss Jessica said about Lil Wayne and your nosy neighbor news. We're going to give you tickets to check out Summer Walker. You want to go see Summer Walker? 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Weezy.

0: and R&B. Shout out to Jamela Lee, originally from the 336, that Greensboro, repping for the 704 now. Welcome to Charlotte, North Carolina. You just picked up tickets to check out Summer Walker by listening to the Nosy Neighbor News, and we definitely appreciate you. 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Once again, 534 Sprout Street. 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

0: 534 Spratt Street, collecting these donations for the Salvation Army, man. Shout out to Planet Kill, who is our sponsor this hour. Got my man. This is my guy. Like, when we started this 19 years ago, he was on board. He said, hell yeah, let's do it.
1: Not in those words exactly.
0: Hey, Brent, I think you said that in the words. I'm telling you now. My man, Brent, what's up, man?
2: Hi, Brent.
1: Good, good.
0: Good morning, Brent.
1: Good, good to see y'all. Good morning.
2: You have been out here with us every year since I've been doing
1: it. It's been a minute.
2: So
1: we appreciate you guys so much. Such a great partner of ours for so many years. So we're very thankful.
2: For people that are not familiar with what the 28-hour broadcast, from your perspective, working on Salvation Army side and seeing how it works every year, what describe it for the people?
1: I mean, to me, it's all about advocacy. I mean, it's letting the community know what's going on here every single day. Mm-hmm. So 365 days a year, we are serving families in need. We are providing a safe place for you know, individuals and families to go, but then also helping people get back on their feet. Mm-hmm. And so really, that's the biggest part. I mean, obviously, we need the funds to make that happen, mm-hmm. but it's letting the community know what's going on here every day is the most important part.
0: Yep. That's what's up. And that's what we talk about. Not only are we raising donations, but we're also raising awareness, because for a lot of these, not only just the women, but these families, it's a stepping stone. It's one step in the right direction if you need that help.
1: That's right. That's right. And I mean, that's a big part of it is we don't just provide food and clothing and a safe place to sleep. I mean, it's really working with our case managers to overcome barriers to housing, to get employment, whatever an individual or family needs to get back on their feet so they can not come back here again.
2: Yeah.
1: That's what it's all about.
0: What is the greatest need right now here at the Salvation Army Center of Hope? I see we under construction.
1: We are.
0: I always say we need to tear the building down and build a new one, but we under construction.
1: Yeah.
0: You know what I mean? Because, you know, but let's talk about the construction now. What is the greatest need out here right
1: now? Yeah, so right now, the building is under construction. We're expanding the dining room space to give us more space to better serve. And then on the back side of the building, we're adding a large multi-purpose room. And that multi-purpose room is going to allow us to provide more shelter space for inclement weather. So when it's super hot or cold outside, we can take in more folks to be able to provide a safe place to get people off the street. So those two projects are hopefully going to be completed in September. And we'll be ready for this coming winter to be able to provide those services.
2: I think that it is important to note that the dining room, because it is not only a place where people are fed, you know, and it was so needed to expand because that is also a part of the shelter. So can you talk to us about that piece?
1: It is. I mean, the dining room space that we have was never meant to serve the number of people that we're serving. Mm-hmm. So expanding that space is going to be helpful. But then also adding that separate multi-purpose room means that we don't have to use the dining room space for all the events that we want to do and the programming and the different things that previously we would just, you know, move the tables out of the dining room and we would, you know, program the dining room that way. But now we'll have space to do other types of things, you know, programs for our kids or, you know, job fairs and, you know, all those types of things that we need to do every day here. We will now have a space to do
2: and
1: that.
2: overflow at night.
1: Exactly.
2: Yeah,
1: exactly.
2: That's a big thing.
3: Now, Brent, outside of the 28-hour broadcast, what do you look forward to each and every day that you come here? Being that you've been here, you've been doing this with Larry for the entire time, the entire 19 years, and being that you've been here with the Salvation Army for so long, what do you look forward to when you come? Because sometimes people get stagnant.
1: Yeah, so whenever I come here, I love just like seeing the difference that is being made here every single day. You know, the people that, you know, have a smile on their face and, you know, will just say, you know, a simple thank you or something like that. Because, I mean, lives are being changed here every day. It's hard work and, you know, our staff that you know, is here every single day, you know, working day in and day out. I mean, it's hard. Mm-hmm. It's a hard environment. Mm-hmm. It's hard work. But, you know, knowing that, you know, you are making a difference, I think is what keeps our staff moving forward.
0: Speaking of staff, you got one of your staff members here. She's actually the
2: volunteer.
1: Volunteer.
0: Oh, volunteer. Oh, okay.
2: Yeah.
0: Okay. I thought she was on the staff.
2: No, volunteer.
0: She got a shirt on and a button.
2: This
0: she got
2: to let her know she on the board.
0: She got a shirt and a button. So I thought she was on the staff. But you're on the board. That's kind of like being a part of staff, because the decisions that you vote for and that, you know, that y'all help make, you know, make up what's going on right now. So introduce yourself. How you doing?
4: I'm doing great. Thank you all so much. I'm Monica Chavis. I'm the board chair for the Salvation Army. This is my second year. We had our board meeting yesterday, and one of the things that I ended with was how incredible this partnership is and how vital it is, because you all are not only talking about what you're doing, but you show up. Mm-hmm. And for me, that's important, which is why I'm here today, because I wanted to not only thank you all in person, but to really capitalize on the impact that happens when people put their feet on the ground. You all are doing the hands and feet of the ministry that we elevate, and we just want to thank you all for that. And not only what you continue to do, but just showing up in a way that is integral, but also authentic.
2: Yeah.
4: You could be anywhere, but Power 98 chose to come here, so we're grateful for that.
0: And one thing about it is, you know, when we talk about raising awareness, a lot of our friends that live and work here in the city, they also have poured back into the shelter. One person I want to shout out is my girl Sunshine Anderson. Like, she came out years ago, and then she became like a volunteer for years just to come out and pour into the ladies. And you know, she's a star in her own right. So wanted to shout her out. Shout out to Sunshine Anderson, who like is a friend of the Madhouse, and you know, a lot of people are involved in what we're involved in, and they also put their feet on the ground and put their boots on the ground. So like Brett said, man, it's about raising awareness. So City of Charlotte, we need y'all to show up and show out. Come drop these donations.
4: Yes, come show out for us. We appreciate all the support.
2: Yes, Ms. Monica, before we let you go, real quick, because you serve on the board as a volunteer, tell us, tell the listeners, do a call to action to our listeners and tell them from your perspective why they should come out here and why it's important to donate.
4: It's so important to donate to the Salvation Army because every dollar that is raised goes back into the programs that directly affect the people that are in need. Mm-hmm. We need for you all to not only show up here, but to show up to volunteer, to serve meals, to drop off care packages, and most importantly, to share the word of what Power 98 is doing in conjunction with Salvation Army. Share it on your social medias, but come out, see for yourself, see the amazing things that are happening in this building, the expansion. We're going to have a ribbon cutting ceremony in the fall. I know you all are going to be in the building.
0: Oh, yeah.
4: But today, it's all about donations. Tomorrow, we've got 28 hours for this broadcast to raise incredible impact and dollars for these programs here at Center Folk.
0: You was talking about care packages. What I needed in the care packages, shout out to our new intern, Isis. She put together some care packages, some hygiene care packages. She was adamant about that. I want to do something. So she did that. So we got some care packages this morning. But what type of care packages are needed right here to Salvation?
1: Yeah, I mean, obviously, every day we need, like, toiletries, things like that. Ongoing needs that we have are, you know, linens, like sheets and towels and washcloths, things like that. So really, you think through the things that you use every day. Like, what are the things that you use every day? I mean, that's the same thing that we need here at the shelter as well.
0: Okay, because a lot of people ask. They ask, can I bring, like, what do y'all need? Can I bring? And I always tell them, I don't know. So that's good.
1: Yeah, so really, toiletries, linens.
2: Diapers.
1: Diapers. Yeah. You know, diapers is an ongoing need.
0: There you go, Madhouse Nation.
1: Underwear. You know, we do drives for ladies' underwear, socks, things like that as well.
2: And with summer coming around, please remember the kids that are here, swimsuits, trunks, and things of that nature as they're going to participate in summer camps and things like that.
1: Absolutely.
2: Let's bring them, you know, summer essentials while they're out of school.
1: Absolutely.
0: All right, 534 Express Street. We are posted up. We're going to be out here 28 hours. We're actually 27, and then so we're about 26 more hours. We're going to be out here.
2: Yeah. We're an hour and 45 minutes.
0: So we got
2: We're gonna be here.
0: 5:30.
2: We still got a lot more time.
0: Yeah. Come pull up on us. It's No Limit Larry in the Morning Madhouse. Is that Drake too hard for radio? It's the plug. It's Power 98.

You know where we at, man. You know where we at. We at 534 Spratt Street. Shout out to Piedmont Dentistry. Shout out to Piedmont Dentistry. They are a sponsor for this hour. They just pulled up on us too, man. We giving out kits for the kids. Shout out to Piedmont Dentistry. We live. It's

0: right here, 534 Spratt Street, collecting donations. And this hour's sponsor is Piedmont Dentistry. And we got Piedmont Dentistry in the building. Dr. Williams, this is my dentist. Dr. Williams is live with us right now. Dr. Williams, tell us, why was it important for you to give back to a cause like this?
1: Well, we all, there comes a time where we all need help at some time. And so just understanding that and wanting to give back to the community, part of the reason that Piedmont Dentistry exists is because we want to help. Mm. We want to make an impact on the neighborhoods and Charlotte as a whole. So it's important to us to give back.
0: All right, tell us where Piedmont Dentistry is located. Shameless plug.
1: Okay. We are located 8823 University East Drive, about a mile from the University Medical Center. Very close to the UNC Charlotte. Mm-hmm. So we have a lot of students who come to see us, but also a lot of people who live in East Charlotte mm-hmm. come see us.
0: So talk to me about, like, what made you want to go into that field, into that profession? Because we see and we talk to youth every day about, you know, not necessarily going to college, but going into different fields and stuff like that. So what made you want to get into the dentistry field?
1: Well, I was never one of those kids who was afraid of the dentist, and mm-hmm. I think that's largely because I had really, really good experiences with my dentist when I was younger, and it means a lot to me for when I see patients, for them to be comfortable with me so that they can have those good experiences too. And so as far as getting into the field of dentistry, there are a lot of programs here in Charlotte. Mm-hmm. CPCC has one for dental hygiene, and there are also a lot of dental assisting programs in Charlotte. If you want to, and then of course there are two dental schools in North Carolina, one at East Carolina and one at Chapel Hill. I attended UNC Chapel Hill myself.
0: Okay, Carolina.
1: Wild Tar Heel.
0: Okay, Carolina. Yeah, big Tar Heels, not the little one.
1: And so it's definitely a rewarding field and a field where you get to help people, because we all know that oral health contributes to your overall health.
2: Now, I'm glad you brought that up, because a lot of times you do have children who are afraid of dentists. You got adults who are afraid of dentists. So for you, how do you ease your patient into trusting you, one, mm-hmm. and to having that good experience at your dentist?
0: Give you a blanket and put you to sleep. Oh, I'm
1: Well, we do that, but that's once we get you into the chair. One thing that sets us apart is, for almost every patient who walks through my door, before they even sit in the dental chair, they come and have a sit down and chat with me. I talk to them about why they're here, what's driving them to come to the dentist, and I try to ease any of those fears if they have them, because once you get in the chair, you're already building up some of that anxiety. But I just want to sit down with them and have a chit chat about, you know, why are you here? What's important to you? What problems do you want to solve? And that kind of sets the trust, and it paves the way for a more positive experience. And also, if they have a history of, you know, having some sort of dental trauma or a bad experience, we can find out exactly what it was that happened and see if there's something that we can do to show them that we're different.
0: I was one of those kids as well. I was never afraid to go to the dentist. Started going at an early age, and I still come now. And, mm-hmm. and like I said, Dr. Williams is my dentist. Thank you for the experience that I've had. My experience has been nothing but great every time I've come in the office. And I told you, I'd give you a blanket and put you to sleep. I love that. Yes. I'm going to sleep.
2: Oh God!
0: You don't be a hater all your life.
3: And the playlist hit.
0: And the playlist do hit. The playlist do hit.
2: The playlist in the dentist office.
0: The playlist.
2: Yes. The best.
1: Yeah. Very important.
0: The playlist do hit in the dentist office. I will give you that.
1: Curated by our team.
2: Okay. You get me tapping my foot, I'm in there.
0: Do you see kids in your practice?
1: We see we're a family dentist, general dentist, so we see kids and adults.
0: Okay. All right. Well, thank you, Dr. Williams, for stopping by.
1: Thank you.
0: Thank you for your donation. Thank you for your time. And you actually also brought some gifts for the kids and for anybody who need them. Now, some hygiene kits, some dental hygiene kits.
1: Yes. Come by and see us, and come by the tent and pick up some kits.
0: All right, man. Come donate, 534 Spratt Street. Shout out to Piedmont Dentistry. They are the 8 o'clock hour sponsor. It's the plug. It's Power 98.

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1: Y'all know.
2: Man, these folks got hitty shit. No cap.
3: All right, it's 8:21, time for another Nosy Neighbor News quickie. Let's talk about Russell Wilson. He has officially retired from the NFL again. This one came down on June 13th after his 14th season. Well, it sort of seemed like he did a retirement.
4: No, he got traded a couple times.
3: It's
4: his first time.
3: It is what it seemed.

0: Okay. But
1: he's been making a lot of babies. I mean,
0: he is retired. He's retired after 14 seasons. He announced this one on June 3rd. Congratulations to Russell Wilson.
2: He will also be know what it is. Quick,
3: trying to fight. That's your nosy neighbor news.
1: It's the baby, pop that thing, the remix. We getting ready for the Be More Grateful Festival, Route 29 Pavilion, June 13th. It's the plug, man. The 5.98.
0: You do that. Scream my name till your throat gets old.

to Easton two times. Easton two times. Yo mama said happy birthday, big dog. And you know she said you the biggest, you the largest. It's my man Big X the Plug. He's going to be live at the Route 29 Pavilion June 13th. Be More Grateful Festival. It's the Plug, 598. Happy birthday, boy.

0: You're not gonna do this all day.
1: I know how to make you be quiet.
2: Let's calm down. I got a friend over there.
1: He gonna make you be quiet.
2: Let's calm down.
1: Don't live in Larry the Boy, the Bad House. We are live at 534 Sprat Street. We are getting it in. Incog, don't do like we planned it. Like
2: I made up a song about what we're doing, Incog. My song was about that. I just wanna donate. Celebrate.
1: I thought you said donate.
2: No, I was. You didn't let me finish.
1: Okay, well, go ahead. Do your song.
2: Okay. I just want to celebrate all the donations we have raised.
1: I like my version better. I just want to donate.
2: No. Let's all try together. Ready? Oh okay, God. Here we go. Oh one, no, two,
1: we want the
2: three.
1: People to come here.
2: I just want to celebrate all the donations that we made.
1: That you gave.
2: Speaking of donations, man,
1: let me shout out some of these people making donations. Shout out to Dude Dirty. He came through and made a donation. Actually, he donated online. Shout out to Jane Hansen, Miss Haley. Shout out to Nadra. Shout out to Sheree Green. She actually made a donation. And, of course, Pauline Chenis. Thank you, Pauline.
3: Come on, Pauline.
2: Pauline kicked it off. And don't forget my homie, Darius, the electrician.
1: Yeah, he came. He was the first
2: drop-off. He was the first donation this morning that dropped off.
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1: Yeah.
3: Come on now.
1: They are very good over there.
2: You know why? We gonna send him a shout out.
1: Why we gonna send him a shout out?
2: Cause I just wanna celebrate all the donations that were made.
1: Shout out to the twins on hand with us too, Micah and Michaela.
2: Mike and Michaela out here hanging out.
1: Our radio babies. 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
2: The M&Ms. They always babies.
1: Our radio grown people. 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
1: Why just?
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1: What we celebrate?
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8: Finally getting some relief for 85 South coming out of the University area. Still backing up around Harris Boulevard. There's a crash clearing near Sugar Creek. Possibly one in the backups. Just expect delays if you're coming in on 85 South out of University. Smith Corners Boulevard at Statesville Road or crash. Also Ballantyne Commons Parkway at Harney Drive and Drywood Court at Prosperity Church Road. Remnants of an earlier crash.
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10: 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Here's your Channel 9 Severe Weather Center 9 forecast.
11: Good morning. I'm Channel 9 meteorologist Keith Monday. Another very pleasant start to the day today, but we warm up a bit more this afternoon. We're back in the mid-80s for the highs today. Back in the mid to upper 80s starting tomorrow. We'll be close to 90 by the time we head to the weekend. A little humidity will start to build into the weekend as well.
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0: 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We are live at 534 Express Street, collecting these donations live on... Oh, I know who that is. That's Bella Rose. That's who that is pulling up.
1: That is
0: Bella Rose pulling up. Hey, but right now, right in front of us, this is my dog, this is my homie, this is my ace. Hey, y'all already know, every Saturday we live at 704 exclusive. This is the man that put that thing together. Cheddar Man, big Cheddar, not the little one.
2: Cheddar Man, what's up, everybody?
0: How you feeling, man?
2: I'm feeling great. Man,
0: you know what? Jessica always talk about how you always got a smile on your face, how you always positive,
1: always smiling.
3: Listen,
1: you can be down and just not feeling the vibes. Cheddar Man, walk up, you gonna start smiling.
0: Yeah,
2: life been okay, man.
0: Life been okay.
2: Yeah.
0: It's like
2: I gave me lemons, I made lemonade.
0: You actually just dropped a brand new song too.
2: Yeah, I just dropped.
0: Tell us about the brand new song you just dropped.
2: So the new song I got is called "Get This Paper." It's called "Get This Paper."
0: Yeah,
2: yeah. So it's just I took a break.
0: Yeah.
2: And then now I'm back. I'm back. So let's get this paper.
0: Speaking of getting paper, man, y'all getting paper every Saturday at 704 exclusive. Y'all doing it big. You know, we broadcast live from out there. DJ Butterfingers, B Notes. How is it going out there on Saturdays, man?
2: Like, it's been crazy out there.
0: Yeah.
2: It's been crazy.
0: You just had Uncle Luke out there.
2: Uncle Luke last week, it was phenomenal. And the next week we got Trick Daddy.
0: Trick Daddy coming next week. Don't look at my stomach. We're talking about your business and everything, but you're always giving back to the community. Came out this morning to donate. What made you pull up and make your donation, man?
2: Well, we had did a sponsor for the 2 o'clock hour.
0: Mm-hmm.
2: But I got something. I got to go to Atlanta, so. I said I was going to come on out and donate now because I knew I wasn't going to be able to come at the 2 o'clock hour.
0: Okay.
2: But it's all about, you know what I'm saying, if you get some blessings, you know, give some blessings back. Some blessings back.
0: Yeah.
2: Yeah.
0: Now, you've been donating with us, like, almost every year, bro.
2: Yeah,
0: like, since we've been doing this. Like, you always, even before the club,
1: you might
0: before the music.
1: Put Cheddar Man on payroll.
0: Yeah. No, Cheddar Man, you always pull up and donate, man. Like, what drives your heart to do that, bro? Because you really don't have to, but you do it.
2: I mean, it's all about, I feel like, you know, it's, at one time I wasn't so positive.
0: Yeah.
2: You know, I took a lot from the community.
0: Okay.
2: So I feel like, you know, now it's just a part about giving back, you mm-hmm. know what I'm saying? Paying forward, you know?
0: Okay.
2: Yeah.
0: Well, appreciate you, man, and we're going to see you next Saturday with Trick Daddy. This Saturday, too, but with Trick Daddy, we definitely rolling in that next Saturday after the Be More Grateful Festival with 704 exclusive every Saturday night. Power 98 is live out there with B Notes and DJ Butterfingers. Thank you, Cheddar Man, for your donation.
1: Thank you.
2: I appreciate y'all.
0: All right, we taking more donations. Hey, Bella Rose about to donate, y'all.
1: I see her.
0: We're going to holler at little Bella
1: up next. I haven't met Bella Rose.
0: You haven't met her yet?
1: No.
0: Oh, up next, man. It's the plug. It's 598.

0: Love but new hip hop and R&B. It is No Limit Larry, the Morning Madhouse. We are live at 534 Sprash Street. We are doing it big. We collecting these donations, and our favorite listener done pulled up. Tell them who we got right here.
1: It's Bella Rose.
0: Tell them what you did. What you do? What you do when you pulled up?
1: I had donated.
0: Talking to Mike right there.
1: I had donated.
2: You gave a donation.
1: And make sure y'all pull up.
0: All right. Tell all the kids out of school to come donate with their parents.
1: Come donate all the kids. Come pull up with all your parents.
0: And shout out to Clean Freaks. Shout out to Clean Freaks. They donated too. That's Bella Rose's parents.
3: Yeah.
0: They got that business, man. So big shout out to y'all. I want to ask y'all come over real quick. I want to ask y'all what made y'all want to pull up and donate on behalf of your business. And we always say bring your kids and make a donation because it is important for them to see you paying it for. So what made y'all want to pull up today?
3: So I definitely wanted to pull up. Me and my husband, Anthony, we are the owners of Clean Freaks of NC. We definitely pulled up because, first of all, Bella is, she worked for Power 98.
0: She do. I'm about to give a part of perfect paycheck in a minute.
3: Uh-huh. Exactly.
4: You make the most.
3: But, yeah, so Bella, she loves Power 98, and I just wanted to bring her out here and show her what y'all do. You know, y'all don't just be on the radio. Y'all come out here and y'all give y'all time. Also, me and my husband, we work with the Lakeview community as well, okay, and we clean for the seniors over there. You know, one-on-one, we get to know these people. So, wanted to come out here and donate, too, and give back as well.
0: Well, appreciate y'all. Thank y'all.
3: Yes, and we don't charge the seniors.
0: Y'all don't charge the seniors to clean. Oh, that's dope.
3: Mm-hmm.
5: That's dope. Yep. And you know what? I'm so glad that I had an opportunity. I wasn't there the day that Bella Rose came up to the station, so I'm so honored to meet Miss Bella Rose. But I also want to say shout-out to you two as parents.
2: Absolutely.
5: We definitely appreciate you.
3: Thank you.
5: Raising a wonderful young lady. We can't wait to see what she continues to do in the future. And you all, Bella Rose, Miss Bella Rose, you keep communicating with us and letting us know. And we hope that you have a wonderful summer.
1: All right. Shout out.

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0: Lil' Larry the Money Man, how Charlotte's plug for new hip-hop and R&B. Ella May says she giving $100. How much you gonna give? $100. I need you to come give $100. $100. Nah, man, we taking any donation right here. Like, we take the kind of jingle, but we really like the kind that fold. Right here, 534 Spratt Street. 534 Spratt Street. It is the Salvation Army Center of Hope, the largest women and children's shelter here in Mecklenburg County, and actually probably the largest in North Carolina. And we talk about, you know, helping these women and these children. And we got one of the residents here. She's going to tell us her story. And y'all come pouring to us like we're asking you to. How you doing? Good morning.
1: Good morning.
2: First of all, thank you. Mm-hmm. Thank you for sharing your story with us.
1: No problem.
2: So go ahead. Share. With your beautiful daughter standing beside you. Go ahead.
1: Thank you. So I will have to say that being here was very challenging, but I can say that along the way I did meet some great people here, the staff as well. It was different. Mm-hmm. Definitely not what me and my children were used to, but I'm grateful for the program that I'm in, so mm-hmm. they're helping out a lot.
0: They talk a lot about the program. Talk about the program you're in and getting in and working the program. Let's talk about that.
1: How the program is working.
0: Yeah.
1: It's helping me financially. I'm able to save money and everything. So the program is great. Along with that, I have to say I have a wonderful case manager. Mm-hmm. I feel like it's not only a job to her. She actually cares. Mm-hmm. And that makes a big difference. Mm-hmm.
3: Mm-hmm. Now, as opposed to when you first came here to how you feel now, what was the mindset? Because you said it was challenging at first. What was it that changed your mind?
1: Well, it was always challenging, mm-hmm. but I guess being around, like, people, you know, good people or whatnot, it wasn't all bad because mm-hmm. you meet some good people along the way mm-hmm. to help you through it, right. pretty much. Mm-hmm. So I guess that's what helped me to be able to cope and get through the difficult process. Mm-hmm. Yeah, but it was very difficult at first.
2: Mm-hmm. Yeah. Going back to that difficult time in your life, for our listeners that are out there that might be experiencing something similar, what would be your message to them?
1: Pray, mm-hmm. have faith, mm-hmm. and know that God is going to get you through it. Mm-hmm. Yeah, troubles don't last always.
2: Yeah. So,
0: trouble don't last always.
1: Yeah, better days are coming.
2: Yeah.
0: Mm-hmm. Speaking of the better days coming, what's next for you? Like, or what do you see for yourself in the future?
1: I'm working towards becoming a homeowner. Mm.
0: Yeah.
2: It's going to happen.
0: We're going to claim it.
2: Yeah.
3: We're going
0: to claim it. You got to invite us over when you get the house. Now, don't forget about us.
1: I won't.
0: I like to eat.
2: Throw a big old cookout.
0: I like to eat.
3: Ain't nothing like a good home cooked meal.
2: Yes. In the spirit of community, which is what, you know, our 28-hour broadcast is all about, community, what are some other ways that the community can help support you and other residents that are here?
1: I would just have to say, they keep doing what they're doing. Mm-hmm. Like I said, my case manager, she's awesome. Mm-hmm. So I appreciate her a lot, as well as the other staff that's been helping as well. So
2: okay.
0: Now you got your kids here with you. How hard is it for you to have your kids with you in a situation like this?
1: It was hard when I had to be here and they was with me. But my oldest, she's strong. She toughed it out with me. Yeah. She kept me moving.
0: She in the back saying she's thugging it out. I love that. I love that. I love that.
1: I knew I had to step it up for my babies.
0: Yeah.
3: Absolutely.
0: Well, thank you for sharing your story with us this morning. We're right here live collecting. We're going to be out here 28 hours. I think we're like 3 hours in, so we got 25 more hours and some change left right here, 534 Spratt Street. And I always say, like, people be like, when y'all leaving? We're leaving tomorrow morning at 10 a.m. Mm-hmm. So you got all day today. Mm-hmm. All night to night, all the way to tomorrow morning at 10 a.m. You come pull up on us, 534 Spratt Street. We got the donation bucket. If you want to donate online, we got the online donation as well. 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And I know a lot of people don't really carry cash anymore. This is a cashless. We're moving toward a cashless society. If you want to still pull up and you don't have cash, you can come scan the QR code.
3: Okay.
0: PayPal, Venmo, you can cash out me and I'll put it in there. How about that?
3: We got ways. Uh-huh. We got ways.
2: Before we let you go,
0: I'm going to get this money, Leslie.
2: I think that it would be beneficial for our listeners to hear from you as to why they should come back and donate to something like this.
1: I feel like you guys should come and donate. because it helps the people that are currently here, people that are in need, struggling, trying to get things not only for themselves but for their children as
2: well. Our neighbors.
1: Yeah.
2: Yes,
1: absolutely.
0: No doubt.
1: It's very much appreciated.
0: Thank you.
3: We appreciate it.
0: No Limit Larry, the Morning Madhouse, it's the plug. It's Pod 98.
2: Thank you.

0: on right now. We are about 3.5 hours into it, and I have my beautiful friend with me, and she wanted to say something to the people. Go ahead, tell them what you wanted to say.
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0: Yeah, thank you, boo. Here's Cardi B. Be careful on the plug.

here before all of this. Guess you acting out now, you got an audience. 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You might have a fortune, but you lose me, you still gonna be misfortunate.

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1: Yes. 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I forgot the melody of my song.
0: Yeah, I'm
1: so
0: glad.
1: I can't sing it.
0: Don't worry about it.
1: But don't worry, I'm going to run it back. I'm going to get it back, and then I'm going to come back with it. Because I just thought of it off the top of my head. It was amazing.
0: Yeah, it was off the top of your head. Yes, it was.
1: It was amazing, and I don't want us to miss out on it.
0: Yeah, it was.
1: So.
0: Yeah.
1: Yeah, that's what it was. Yeah, that's
2: Brother,
1: what it was.
2: Why did you do that, brother?
1: That's it. That's it. Okay, here it is. Here it is. Y'all ready? I just want to celebrate all the donations we have made.
0: We got another resident.
1: Thanks, brother.
0: Yeah. We got another resident from the Salvation Army Center of Hope. How you doing, young lady?
1: Good morning. Good morning.
0: Yeah. How you doing?
3: I'm good. How are you?
0: Welcome. Good. Welcome. Thank you for being here.
3: Absolutely.
0: Tell us about your experience in the shelter.
3: So a series of events happened, and more or less it was just a spiral effect, and that's what got us here. Mm-hmm. You know what I mean? So it was me and my children and my husband. So we were here as a family. And we were here for 2.5 years. We got here with literally nothing but, you know, a couple book bags on our back. But when I left, I had 2 vehicles, a full-time job, you know. So I gotta give them props.
0: Yeah.
3: For what they do, you know what I mean?
0: So you came in, you say you came in with nothing but book bags on, but you left with 2 vehicles and a full-time job.
3: Yes, sir.
0: And a new chance of life.
3: Yes, sir.
0: Talk about that new chance of life.
3: It's definitely an eye-opener. It makes you... Excuse me. It makes you see things differently. Mm-hmm. It makes you appreciate the little things in life, that's for sure.
1: Mm-hmm. When you say that you got to give your props to the people here and for what they have done in your life, can you tell us some of the things that you experienced and that they did for you to help you get back on your feet?
3: Yeah, absolutely. So they gave us a roof over our head when we were sleeping outside in a tent.
1: Yeah.
3: They gave us 3 meals a day. Anytime, you know, we needed clothes or anything for my kids, diapers, whatever it may be, you know, they were there to help. They always offered that hand, even when I didn't want to accept it, you know. So
2: you said that when you left, so you left here, and explain the process of getting your own place and getting those vehicles and getting the job.
3: Yeah, so I started working like... So, funny story. I actually ended up pregnant while I was here. So, I came with 3 and I left with 4.
0: Okay.
3: And,
0: your husband was working.
3: It was not planned that way, guys. That was not my plan. However, I got a job about a year after being here. I worked my entire pregnancy, you know what I mean? I was able to buy a car, and then we got another one. But it was, I don't know, it was crazy. It was really crazy. Giving birth in the middle of all that, too. Like, it was just, it was crazy. But I made it happen.
1: But look at where you are now.
3: Right.
0: And I was saying, you know, you talked about working and being able to work and maintain and having a roof over your head during that whole process.
3: Mm-hmm.
0: And that's what the Salvation Army Center of Hope allows you to do.
3: Right. Yeah, luckily I had my husband, so he was able to stay with my kids while I worked, you know. But still, they gave us the place to stay.
2: Right.
1: A lot of those things, for our listeners that are listening out here, a lot of those things that you mentioned, when your donations, that helps to make those things happen.
3: Absolutely.
1: So can you tell the people that are listening why it is so important to donate?
3: It's very important. They have many kids, many women, many, you know, families, everything. Like, they supply literally everything that we need. Everything. Food, toiletries, clothing. Like, they will give you everything. So it's very important.
0: Let me ask you something. You say you was here 2.5 years.
3: Yes, sir.
0: What is the biggest lesson you learned during that 2.5 year process?
3: I can't beat myself up for every little thing that happens.
1: Come on.
0: Yeah.
1: I love it.
0: Yeah.
3: You know what I mean? Yeah. Some things are out of control. It's not in your control. You just got to let God lead you.
1: Yeah.
0: And what would you say to anybody out there listening that may be going through a similar situation. And part two to that is, what do you say to those who have come through that situation?
3: Don't let it beat you. I promise it's not the end. You know what I mean? Like, God gives his toughest battles to his best warriors. You know what I mean? It's going to make you a better person. So yeah. Just keep fighting.
0: All right.
1: Can you tell us real quick about the experience for your children?
3: So, I mean, I'm not even going to, like, sugarcoat it. My kids, when we first got here, they were cool. But after being here for a while, you know, it started to take an effect on them. Because we got curfew. We got this. We got that. You know what I mean? But now that we're out, my kids really do appreciate more than they did before we, you know, before we got here.
1: Yeah.
0: Do your kids, were like, do you tell them or you teach them to pour into other people like people poured into you?
3: Yeah, absolutely. They learned a lot of lessons at a young age, you know, that I didn't learn until I was grown.
1: All right, well, congratulations to you. Congratulations to you and your children, your husband. We as a community are proud of you. And keep going. Keep going. We got you. We're going to be praying for you.
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0: middle of our interview.
1: Hey, man, you know what it is. 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
0: You know what? As we are out here, you're doing some work in the community today with our 28-hour broadcast, it makes me so much more appreciative of someone like Clark Speaks, because he is also plugged into the community. Not only is he plugged into community, but he is plugged into his clients. He is getting results with them with hundreds of five-star reviews. 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If you got into a serious accident, that's who you need to reach out to. Speaks Law says if you've been injured on the road or at work, who speaks for you?
1: Wait up!
0: Give him a call today. 704-INJURED.
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0: Sports Association. Mallet Creek has now been voted the boys track and field 8A state co-champions. The North Carolina High School Sports Association decided to overturn the disqualification and declare the boys co-champs. Salute to Mallet Creek and salute to the North Carolina Appeals Committee. It's the No Limit Larry, Big Dog of the Week. Congrats, Mallet Creek!
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3: Congratulations to No Limit Larry for being inducted into the 2026 National Black Radio Hall of Fame. No Limit. 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

7 04 Tay, baby. Hey, Tyree, where your donation at? Sean McBeth, what up? Where your donation at? That's what I'm saying to everybody. Hunter Brandon, what up, though? Chef Ford Tuff. Shout out to my man Simi and his mama. They came through this morning and dropped off a donation. Shout out to my man Simi and his mama came through and dropped off a donation. Shout out to Pooh, yes, Pooh, a.k.a. Ty, a.k.a. Nunu girlfriend. Nunu was outside last night. I know he sleep this morning. Ayana Lackey, what's up, though? Kmart 704. Alvin Williams, what's up? What's happening? We're going to be here until 10 a.m. tomorrow morning. We got 20.

0: 54 more hours outside. Oh, you know, Miss Ghost, you know, every year we hang out at the Salvation Army Center of Hope. We collect donations. We collect donations.
1: It's
0: so many. We collect donations for the Salvation Army Center of Hope, 534 Sprat Street. So that's, we're going to be out here collecting donations all day long. Michelle, what up, though? Look at her now. Look at her now. Look at her now.
1: Okay. Is it my turn?
0: Yep. Yeah. It's your turn. Hurry up.
1: All right. Some birthday shout outs. Happy birthday to my girl, Keisha Woodbury, who is celebrating her birthday today. Let's see who else is celebrating their birthday. My girlfriend, Harris, happy birthday to you. Stop pointing at him. Stop looking. Tavares, happy birthday to you. Tavares, our old angry intern. Juanisha Evans Wilson, happy birthday to you. And a huge happy birthday shout out for Mr. WSSU. Not alumni, the mister who's always representing for Winston-Salem State University and the west side of Charlotte, Wilma Winston Robinson. Happy birthday
0: to
1: you,
0: Wilma. Happy birthday, big dog. Well, Wilma, happy

0: gonna be located right here, so you don't have an excuse. You got all day, all night. I don't give a damn. You get out work at 3 o'clock in the morning, we're gonna be here. And Jessica's so scared right now, y'all. Jessica, you all right?
1: I'm good. Let's go.
0: Why are you standing up like that?
1: Let's go ahead and get into hour 4 or 5. What? Oh, my God.
0: This is hour 4.
1: Let's do the prayer. Let's do the prayer.
0: You gonna pull up this afternoon, Garrett? Mirror, what up, boy?
1: Not in Kai telling me sing the
0: okay,
1: song.
0: Okay, real quick before we get up out of here, you can bring toiletries and you can bring, we need
1: where
0: money.
1: Where we going,
0: Larry? We need money.
1: You say we getting up out of here. Where we going?
0: We're getting off the live.
1: Oh, okay. Because we about to broadcast for 24 more hours.
2: Now, man, the Lord.
0: Watch between me and D. While we're absent, Jesus. One from another.
1: Amen. Bye, y'all.
0: Anybody got some retro?
1: Well, not by. Not by.
2: We'll see y'all in a few minutes. We're
1: going to start chat.
2: With B-Nose. B-Nose coming up. We'll be checking in with him live here from the Women and Children's Center.
1: B-Nose not talking. We are. Okay, bye, y'all.
2: I said he coming up, Jeff.
0: It's the plug, man. Pile out of here. Get us out of here.
1: I'm not. No, he's not.
0: Yes, sir. Doing donuts in a sir. It's No Limit Larry in the Morning Madhouse on Power 98.

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1: Where you at?
0: At the house with it, watching Santa's.
1: Who you with?
0: On the couch with my favorite Santa. I was about to, but you convinced us. Should I decorate her walls or log off to Pinterest? 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Even

0: 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It's your boy Trey Songz.
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2: 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This is your guy, Life Jennings, right here.
1: Bobby V.
3: 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This your boy, Bobby V.
1: Changing Faces.
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0: right now. E85. Bino taking out with you on this good morning. We out on the streets right now. That's right. The Morning Madhouse is doing it. It's the 28-hour broadcast. Larry, Jessica, what we looking like out there?
1: Hey, man, you know what we're doing, man. We at 534 Spratt Street. We're going to be out here to 10 a.m. tomorrow morning. So we got 24 hours still left. Y'all come pull up on us. Shout out to Next Step Services. Big, big shout out to Next Step Services. They are our sponsor for this hour. Thanks to all our hourly sponsors because they actually bought advertising, but their advertising dollars actually, a part of that goes back right here to the center. So shout out to you for doing that. Shout out to Next Step Services, our sponsor for this hour. And our sponsor for next hour is actually already out here too.
2: Early. He's out here early.
1: That's a beautiful thing when you sponsor something and you can pull up to it. That is dope. So shout out to him. We're
2: gonna
1: Thank you for making this happen. Yes.
2: Because
1: of
2: you all help make this happen.
1: No doubt.
2: And then our sister and our brother are here.
3: Hello, guys.
4: Hello.
3: Hey. Hey. Catherine and Captain Jim.
2: Yes.
3: Where you doing, Larry? This is your show.
1: Yeah, no, you good. Thanks. From 10 in the morning.
3: Yes.
1: Y'all actually made a big announcement today.
3: Yeah. We made the announcement that we were going to retire. We made that announcement last week.
1: Yeah.
3: And we made the announcement this morning who was going to be replacing us. And it's you, Larry. You're going to be simulcasting on the country
1: station. Well, they're going to put me on the country station.
3: We're excited. You're going to look good in a cowboy hat. 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
3: you guys never stop serving the community. 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I mean, we don't do anything. 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
1: No, thank y'all. 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
3: That
1: doesn't happen for a lot of radio personalities that people don't know. But, man, congratulations. Thank you to Beasley for that, too.
3: Yeah.
1: That was big.
3: They made it possible.
1: Yeah, shout out to y'all.
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1: Tell Tanner I said congratulations.
3: We'll do it. Thanks, y'all.
1: Thank y'all for coming.

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11: I'm John, meteorologist Keith Monday, warming up pretty well from the cool start we had this morning. Mid-80s sunshine, low humidity this afternoon. We'll be bouncing back in the mid to upper 80s starting tomorrow and likely near 90 as we head our way to the weekend, turning a little more humid as the weekend goes on.
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Something about a conservative regular girl that still can beat a bitch ass. 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Zodiac sign, it must be a Gemini moon, cause we about to go half. 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
0: No, we like Jessica's song better.
1: Yeah. Nah, hell we don't.
0: Yeah, we do. We like Jessica's
1: song. No, we don't.
0: We all agree we like Jessica's song.
1: No, we don't.
0: Yeah.
1: The people who can't sing will say that.
0: You should have let that to Jessica.
1: We're here.
0: That was Jessica's thing.
1: No, it ain't.
0: Yeah.
1: Songs never, I think.
0: Yeah.
1: We're here. 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Or QR code. 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
0: Hey, man, we're going to be out here until 10 a.m. tomorrow morning, all day, all night. You get off work. Hey, on your lunch break, come through your lunch break. Bring me some ice cream or something. Bring me some ice cream. Bring me some Dairy Queen.
1: You ain't the only one out here.
0: I ain't not asking for you. Bring me some Dairy Queen. I like a Reese's.
1: Who you challenging?
0: Somebody to bring a Reese's ice cream cup from Dairy Queen. What? You want some ice cream? You want
2: chocolate.
0: He wants chocolate. Les, you want some ice cream?
2: I like a donation.
0: You like a donation? Okay, bring ice cream and a donation. How about that?
1: Y'all bring a donation. Bring me an Oreo shake for cookout.
0: See, now you send them somewhere else. I send them to Dairy Queen. You want to send them a whole somewhere
1: okay,
0: else.
1: Okay, we'll bring a little Oreo Blizzard, whatever.
0: There you go.
1: Bring your donation.
0: Bring me a Reese's Blizzard.
1: What groups of people we challenging this year?
0: Everybody. I'm challenging everybody, man. You know, to be honest and to be real, man, I'm challenging everybody because, you know, we as a collective group of people, we have a lot of privileges that we take for granted. Like you being able to go into an apartment, go into a house, and lay down and go to sleep. We take that for granted. It's somebody somewhere in this community, they are not doing that. And they got their kids with them. So I'm challenging everybody. If you live in anywhere outside of your car or outside of your home, then come out here and donate. 534 Express.
1: So what Larry's saying is, if you live outside.
0: That's not what I said.
1: Oh, okay.
0: I said if you.
1: No. I heard outside 7 times.
0: Don't worry about it. Don't worry about it. They understood. They understood the message. Understood the message. Hey man, it's the plug, man. Shout out, big shout out to Next Step Services.
1: Next Step Services. Appreciate y'all. They are our sponsor for this 10 o'clock hour. Shout out to them, man. We have hourly sponsors. Larry said earlier, our 11 o'clock sponsor is here right now.
0: He's still here.
1: Ready.
0: He's about to get it in.
1: You know he won't get on this radio.
0: He is. Next Step Services, sponsoring our 10 o'clock hour. Thank y'all. We appreciate y'all. 534 Spratt Street. We're going to be here at 10 a.m. tomorrow morning collecting donations. It's going to get better. It's the heat.
1: Can you play? It's the heat.
0: Yeah. It got hotter than it was earlier this morning. I was cold this morning. It's the plug. It's Power 98. Hey, no limit, Larry in the morning, Madhouse. Still raising money for the women and children of Charlotte. Hey, come on, bring them donations. Bring them donations.
3: That's right. We're going to be out here until 10 a.m. Friday. There's plenty of time for you to stop by and support Charlotte's largest homeless shelter for women and children.
1: 534 Spratt Street. Y'all pull up. We cannot get this done without you, the community. Y'all come on out here, donate. Have a good time. Spend some time with the Madhouse.
0: Yeah.
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0: Big dog, big dog, big dog, big dog, big dog.
1: It's time for that No Limit Larry Big Dog of the Week. 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It's the No Limit Larry, Big Dog of the Week. 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

0: at the Salvation Army. Larry, what are we looking like right now?
1: There's no limit, Larry. The Boy in the Madhouse. We are live at 534 Spratt Street. You know, man, we love when these people come through. Shout out to the major. You was just in the studio with us the other day.
2: I was. A lot earlier.
1: A lot earlier. But now we live outside. The 28-hour broadcast is upon us. It's underway, man. And we actually see the construction going on. Take us through what's going on out here at the Salvation Army.
2: It is exciting. We are actually expanding our space. We're increasing our square footage in our dining room, which allows us a little more flexibility there. But we're also adding on the back of the building an extension that has six family rooms, that has a large multi-purpose room. When we have inclement weather and we need to take women and children in who are not part of our program but need to get off the street for the night, we can house up to 50 people in there, so it doubles our capacity for that program as well. So it's very exciting for us. A lot of potential in the new space.
3: And how are you navigating the new space with the people that are already here and the staff members?
2: Because we're a construction site?
3: Yes.
2: It is all walled off, so they don't have access to that for safety reasons. Mm-hmm. So we work very carefully. The team has been really incredibly good about, because there are times when we have to shut off water because we need to do the new connections.
3: Right.
2: So they're really good about working with the staff about when that needs to happen so we can prep for it and minimizing that downtime. So we've got a great team working on it. We've been able to operate 24/7 without any real hiccups. So that's an incredible testament to the team that's working with us and their understanding of the importance of what happens here at the Center of Hope.
1: And we talked about this when you was live in the studio with us, like the money that we raised goes towards the operational costs, meaning you could use that money right now.
2: Absolutely. Absolutely. That's one of the greatest challenges we have, is constantly funding a 24/7 program like this. There are 275 people sleeping in this building every night, 75 to 90 children any given day of the week that are here with their moms. It takes a lot to make that happen. So we really need the support of the community. They need to come out and see you today while you're out here. And we're just grateful for the Power 98 team and what you do for us.
1: All right, come pull up on us. We're going to be here at 10 a.m. tomorrow morning, 10 a.m. Friday morning, 534 Spratt Street. Come pull up on us. And shout out to our hourly sponsor, man. He's been hanging out with us, Star Child Entertainment. We're going to be talking to them in a minute, man. Shout out to Star Child Entertainment, who sponsored this hour. It's The Plug. It's Power 98.
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12: 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Here's your Channel 9 Severe Weather Center 9 forecast.
13: I'm Channel 9 meteorologist Keith Monday, warming up pretty well from the cool start we had this morning. Mid-80s sunshine, low humidity this afternoon. We'll be bouncing back in the mid to upper 80s starting tomorrow and likely near 90 as we head our way to the weekend. It's going to be a little more humid as the weekend goes on.
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0: 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Somebody tell them people Mr. Hem is here.
1: Whoa, whoa, whoa, whoa, whoa, whoa.
0: Mr. Hem is here.
1: Whoa, whoa, whoa, whoa, whoa, whoa.
0: Mr. Hem.
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3: 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Miss Jessica, the girl next door. No Limit Larry Burpee. We are still out here for our 28-hour broadcast. Broadcasting live from the Salvation Army Center of Hope, 534 Spratt Street. That is the address. And we are going to be here until 10 a.m. Tomorrow, okay? 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
4: 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We is in the building, man. Shout out to Power 98. We love y'all, man. We've been doing lots of stuff in the community with Power 98 over the years. Shout out to 901 Belmont Avenue. All the kids over there at the Red Shield.
5: Shout out to two thumbs up, y'all. You already know what's going
4: like
5: on.
4: Like that, man. The youth love us. We do talent shows. Miss Jessica has hosted a couple of them with us. We just did a back-to-school drive this past school year. No Limit Larry showed up. We gave away over 500 book bags. We're in the community with Block Love Charlotte. Shout out to Miss Deb over there. We give out a lot of food with Miss Deb. We gave out over 500 coats for the wintertime. We love being involved in the community. And the Salvation Army is our second home, man. So shout out to the Salvation Army and all that they do.
3: Yeah.
6: Our church family.
4: Yeah. Shout out to the church family, the women and children at the shelter. We got a surprise for y'all. We dropped out some dresses.
3: Yes, I got my dress.
4: Absolutely. So all the women at the shelter is going to get a Star Child Entertainment dress, courtesy of Star Child Entertainment and Brandy Horn Real Estate, my wife.
7: That's right. Hey, what's up, everybody?
3: Hello.
7: We are so thankful to be here. Thank y'all for having us. Like my husband said, we're always looking for the opportunity to give back to the community. So thank y'all for having us out here, and we love doing that. We love giving back. God has blessed us. So we just want to give some of that back.
5: Hey, man,
7: to people that need it.
3: Let me take y'all back.
5: They're
3: not
5: back,
3: really
5: man.
3: Saying
5: Let's
3: what
5: say,
3: they
5: yeah.
3: do.
5: Yeah. Yeah. This man Star Child, like, we met him years ago. We was doing one of our barbecue bum rushes, and we bum rushed his crib. He was cooking out Bang in up. The backyard, and he been down with us ever since.
3: That was
5: about 10, 12 years ago. Mm-hmm. And we pulled up on him, and like I said, he been supporting everything we got going on. As a matter of fact, when we announced the hourly sponsor, you was the first one to pay your money to say, man, I don't care what they're doing. I want to be a part of it.
3: Yeah.
5: So, bro, I just want to say thank you and appreciate that from the bottom of my heart.
8: Appreciate
5: like,
8: you.
5: You really was one of them ones to say, bro, I'm down with y'all no matter what y'all doing, because I appreciate what y'all doing in the community. So, thank you.
4: Absolutely, man. Burpee, man. The whole madhouse, y'all always got our back. So, when y'all make that call, man, we get the opportunity, we want to take advantage of every opportunity we can with y'all. Shout out to all of our artists, man. Artists are big in the streets with us. WMW Honcho. So Pretty Girl C, White, Cash, Queen No No, Little Master Mayhem, man. He's working with Timbaland right now.
5: Oh, that's dope.
4: So, yeah,
5: dope.
4: CTG Ray, dope. Man. Everybody, the whole Star Child Entertainment,
5: well,
4: man.
5: Well, if you got one of them that want to pull up today, we got the block party at 6.
4: Absolutely.
5: If you got one of them want to come back and perform later on today for the block party, bring them with you.
4: BK, the realest payway key, man.
5: Y'all pull up.
4: The whole Star Child Entertainment family, man. We're taking over radio, man. We'll be on radio real soon, man. We're going on tour with our fashion show, our talent show that Miss Jessica is hosting. With us over the years.
3: Yep.
4: We're taking that on a 12-city major tour run. So,
3: shout out to Q1. Q1 is usually out there.
4: DJ Q in the building, man. Hey, get over here, Q. Get over here, man.
3: Q1 don't talk now.
4: DJ, shout out to Butterfingers. Butterfingers and Q, they spent our very first talent show, man. So,
8: that's what's up.
4: Yeah, Power 98 always had our back from the beginning, man. They help us bring our dreams to reality.
3: Well, we appreciate you, because the work that you're doing is helping to make people's dreams come true, too. So thank you much to both of you all.
5: We're broadcasting live right now, 534 Spratt Street. We're going to be out here until 10 a.m. tomorrow morning. Come on and pull up. Yeah, it's almost lunchtime.
4: Pull up. I've been wanting to say this, too, man. Okay, like Burpee and No Leezy, Star Child Entertainment keeps it 100. Me and my wife, on behalf of Brandy Horn Real Estate and Star Child Entertainment, we about to draw some more hundons in the...

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1: That's right. We're going to be out here until 10 a.m. Friday. That's plenty of time for you to stop by and support Charlotte's largest homeless shelter for women and children.
0: 534 Spratt Street. Y'all pull up. We cannot get this done without you, the community. Y'all come on out here, donate. Have a good time. Spend some time with the man house.
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0: on us. Listen, pull up on us. You don't got to get out the car if you don't want to. If you want to, you can get out the car. 534 Sprat Street right here, right behind Camp North End, right behind the big, big, big fire department right here on Sprat Street. Just put that in your GPS, 534 Sprat Street. Shout out to Chuck's Cheesesteaks. This is our lunch sponsor, yes, Chuck's Cheesesteaks. You know he's located on Brookshire Boulevard, voted the number one cheesesteak in Charlotte, America. You've seen the cheesesteak truck. Chuck definitely be getting it in. He's about to bring us some cheesesteaks out here.
1: They are good.
0: They are great.
1: Delicious.
0: They are great. Shout out to my man Chuck.
1: Delicious.
0: Not only did Chuck donate for lunch and donate money for his advertising, but he also donated personally.
2: Oh, that's what's
0: donated
2: up.
0: Donated personally on behalf of himself and his business. So shout out to Chuck for that. So, shout out to the Salvation Army. We out here live, Bert.
1: We are live, man. 534 Sprat Street. And we want y'all to keep pulling up. And we always asking for y'all to come, to come, to come. And people have been coming up. Shout out to my man Kareem from ANSCO. He came up and dropped off a donation. Shout out to that group in Greensboro. They dropped off a donation. People have been pulling up in their cars, dropping off donations. They've been scanning the QR codes, dropping off donations. And we just want the city to keep coming out, man. Y'all keep pulling up. If you can hear the sound of my voice, you can hear Larry, you can hear Jessica. Y'all need to pull up where we are right now, 534 Sprat Street. This ain't a commercial. This ain't pre-recorded.
0: Nah, we live.
1: We live right
0: shout
1: now.
0: Shout out to our
1: on
0: big,
1: the air.
0: Shout out to our boss Mac. He donated. I'm gonna say Mac. He donated 500. Big Mac. Mac Daddy donated 500. Shout out to one of our sales reps, Vicky. She donated. Okay. Shout out to Erica Bryant from WSOC. She donated. Shout out to my sister. Donated on behalf of our family.
1: Come
0: she
1: on,
0: donated
1: Sheree.
0: 500.
1: Come on, Sheree.
0: You know what I mean? Shout out to Sierra. That is Bella Rose mama.
1: Okay.
0: She donated. And big shout out to Sean McBeth. She donated.
1: Okay. Star Child donated.
0: Star Child donated. These are just online donations, man. The online donations are coming in. And listen, right now.
1: LBZ.
0: Right now, this online donation look good. It look good right now, but I need more. I ain't going to need to tell y'all the number right now.
1: LBZ. 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
3: Yes.
0: You know what, Burpee? Yeah. You said, who am I challenging? I want to challenge all my new neighbors, man, from Gaston County, because that is where I live at now. Shout out to all my folks in Gaston County.
1: You do.
0: Shout out to everybody in Gaston County, Spencer Mountain. I love my neighbors up there. Come on through. Come on. The Mountain Big.
1: Larry's house ain't a visit no more. Larry's house is officially a trip.
0: So all my folk from Gaston, if you represent Gaston County, man, come through and donate, big dog. Come through and donate right here, 534 Sprat Street. We're going to be out here to tomorrow morning at 10 a.m.
1: Yeah, we are. Whew.
0: Yeah.
1: That's long, huh?
0: Yeah. It's the plug. How many more hours we got?
4: Join

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11: We had somebody come in the dealership with no money in their pocket, with a 490 credit score, and said they need a car. They told us they don't have no money to put down. They heard a commercial saying zero down to get a car, and that's why they're here. No.

0: dumbest question. How long y'all gonna be out there? It's 20.
1: Yeah, we've been asked that a few times.
0: How long y'all gonna be out there? Till tomorrow morning at 10 a.m. They keep asking me.
1: Then they try to switch it up. They ask the same question, but try to switch it up.
0: What they say, Bert? When y'all leaving?
1: Same thing.

0: day,
1: that's not
0: all
1: right
0: night.
1: Math, Larry.
0: Huh?
1: We started at 6 a.m. and then add 28 hours. That's not the right math.
0: Yes, it is. You gonna add, we ain't leaving the 28 hours later. What you mean? What are you talking about?
1: Yeah. Carry the one. Never mind. Go
0: yeah,
1: ahead.
0: Yeah. Don't worry about it. Don't worry. You're delusional.
1: It's the heat.
0: You been over there playing with the animal.
1: You know what it is? It ain't 28 hours. This is 28 days later. Remember the movie?

0: morning. Pull up.
1: Pull up. Hey, I'm going to put this out there. Pull up. We're going to play a spades game. But you can't play spades if you don't make a donation. Uh-huh. You got to make a donation.
0: What time we playing spades? That's gambling?
1: Huh?
0: Ah, we ain't playing? Oh.
1: No, that's a donation.
0: Oh, so if they donate
1: it
0: money,
1: it ain't coming to us.
0: Spades.
1: That's a donation.
0: Don't worry about it. We're going to work it out when you get here. Hey, 534 Sprat Street, right in the heart of downtown Charlotte. Go ahead and put that in your GPS, 534 Sprat Street. Shout out to Chuck, man. Chuck Cheese.

0: 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Hey, come on, bring them donations. Bring them donations.
1: That's right. We're going to be out here until 10 a.m. Friday. That's plenty of time for you to stop by and support Charlotte's largest homeless shelter for women and children.
0: 534 Spratt Street. Y'all pull up. We cannot get this done without you, the community. Y'all come on out here, donate. Have a good time. Spend some time with the man.
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0: continue to honor the pioneers, the trendsetters, and history-making black professionals. 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Salute No Limit Larry.
1: A staple in the city, holding down his community. 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

0: 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No Limit Larry and the Morning Man House are here. 534 Spratt Street. This is our 28-hour broadcast. 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
1: Yep.
0: We're taking donations. You can pull up. You can pull up in your car. You can donate online. We want you to pull up because we want to see your face. We want y'all to come out here and involve us and get us, come hang with us. Chill with us for a second. I couldn't get it out because I was trying to get the volume down over here.
2: It's okay.
0: We want y'all to come.
1: Like bro.
0: We want y'all to come hang
1: about to
0: out with
1: out
0: us.
1: Standing up.
2: Shut up.
0: We want y'all to come out here. Donate, man. This is for a great cause. It's for the Women and Children Center of Hope here. Hey. They're doing renovations up there. They got a lot going on, man. And it always helps when the community shows up for people that are here in the city.
1: Yeah, absolutely. And I was going to say, y'all might hear these breaks get a little silly because we don't really spend as much time together like me, Burpee, and Jessica. Like, we do our little time. We might go to some events together. But we're never together 28 hours. So these breaks might get a little crazy because I'm tired of looking at their face. And they probably tired of looking at my face. So these breaks get a little silly. Bear with us. But I just want to let y'all know, shout out to Founders Federal Credit Union. They are the sponsor for this hour. Shout out to Founders Federal Credit Union. They sponsored this hour. 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Shout out to Sharon who asked me that dumbass question and said, how long y'all going to be there?
0: Yeah.
1: I'm calling people out. At this point, Liz, I'm calling people out.
0: Because that's a stupid question.
1: You done seen it all online. We've been saying 28 hours for the last 9 months.
0: Yeah, it's been a few months at this
1: so
0: point.
1: So what time? You know what? Just come pull up like Burpee said. We're going to be here.
0: The same question in a different way. You're going to get the same answer.
1: You're going to get the same answer. We're going to be here.
0: How long y'all going to be out there?
1: Come see. How about you just pull up and see if we out here? Come pull up and see if we out here. 534 Spratt Street.
0: Come up here, Sandy, and see what's going to happen.
1: No Limit Larry. It's the Morning Man House. Pot out of here.
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17: 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Here's your Channel 9 Severe Weather Center 9 forecast.
20: I'm Channel 9 meteorologist Keith Monday, warming up pretty well from the cool start we had this morning. Mid-80s sunshine, low humidity this afternoon. We'll be bouncing back in the mid to upper 80s starting tomorrow and likely near 90 as we head our way to the weekend, turning a little more humid as the weekend goes on.
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1: Who you with?
0: On the couch with my favorite Santa. I was about to, but you convinced us. Should I decorate our walls or log off to Pinterest? 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

0: Monday. 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It is No Limit Larry in the Morning Madhouse live on our 28-hour broadcast, 534 Sprat Street. Yes, you can pull up and drop off your donations. I told y'all to pull up during lunchtime. Y'all ain't pulled up during lunchtime. Y'all bring it. Well, we don't need no more food right now. But come through and see us, man. 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They are the sponsor for this hour. Big, big shout out to them. And shout out to everybody who done pulled up, man. Shout out to our sales team. I will say the Power 98 sales team has been showing up and showing out. Shout out to Ginger. She made her donation. Shout out to Crystal, who pulled up and made her donation. Amanda says she's on the way. Vidra made a donation. And Vicky, shout out to Vicky making a donation. My man, my new guy, Carter. I be saying Carter look like a soccer player. Like, Carter looked like he really played soccer in his whole life. Like, his whole life.
1: In his whole life.
0: In his whole life.
1: That is crazy.
0: Whatever. But shout out to Carter. Shout out to my man, Dave.
1: Jason?
0: Dave, what? Jason.
1: Jesus.
0: It's hot. That's Jason. Shout out to my man, Jason. That's what I meant.
1: Carter. Jason. They also with our sales team. They pulled up on us, man. They coming out here. That's what our family coming out here.
0: Huh?
1: Now we need the Charlotte family to come on out here.
0: No doubt.
1: We need the Charlotte community. Pull up. Make sure y'all make your donations, man. Tell them where you can make the donations at.
0: 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Mm-hmm. Click on the picture with us that says 28-hour broadcast.
1: Mm-hmm.
0: Click on that. Read in the article, and it says donate here or donate now.
1: Right.
0: Click that button, and boom, there you go. Voila, you can make your donation. They take everything.
1: Wow,
0: Apple, Venmo, PayPal. They take everything. Just make sure you got the money in your account.
1: For those of y'all that got all them money apps.
0: Yeah.
1: Go ahead and
0: besides Cash App, the only one they don't do is Cash App.
1: Oh, okay.
0: Yeah, well, you Cash App to me and I said it then. I can't
1: no,
0: say that.
1: Can't. No.
0: Why,
1: Leslie?
2: Because it's not legal.
0: What's not legal about that?
1: Oh.
0: Oh, I'm going to send it in.
1: It's illegal.
0: Okay. I'm sorry. Don't send it to me, but send me a DM and we can discuss it.
1: Oh,
0: I'm just
1: playing.
0: I'm just kidding. Leslie, don't do that.
1: Hey, let me do this break by myself. I got to get used to it because you're about to get fired.
0: I'm just kidding. Hey, Beasley. Hey, Mr. Mac. I'm just playing. No Cash App to me.
1: Hey, we out here till 10 o'clock tomorrow morning, man. It's 1:45 right now, lad. What's the math on that?
0: I don't know. It's hot. Bro, it was cool this morning. Like, we was vibing, and then the heat then came.
1: Yeah.
0: I see why people get mad during the day. You know how people get mad as the day go along? I see why.
1: I know why. You know who the most angry people?
0: Who?
1: Them lawn workers.
0: They mad.
1: Because they out in that heat.
0: Yeah, I see why.
1: They don't feel like cutting grass. I don't feel like talking to nobody right now.
0: 534 Sprat Street. Come pull up on us, man. We are really outside. Y'all want to see if we really outside? Come pull up the Sprat Street.
1: Leslie, so
0: mad. I could flood this parking lot. You want me to flood? I'm going to wait till later.
1: Yeah, wait till it cool off.
0: Yeah, I'm going to wait till it cool off. Keep it tapped in.
1: I don't know what that means. I don't think I want you to do it.
0: It's the plug. It's out of here. Hey, No Limit Larry in the Morning Madhouse still raising money for the women and children of Charlotte. Hey, come on, bring them donations. Bring them donations.
3: That's right. We're going to be out here until 10 a.m. Friday. 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
1: 534 Sprat Street. Y'all pull up. We cannot get this done without you, the community. Y'all come on out here, donate. Have a good time. Spend some time with the Madhouse.
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0: It's time for that No Limit Larry Big Dog of the Week. This week, my big dog belongs to the Matter Creek Boys Track Team and the North Carolina High School Sports Association. Matter Creek has now been voted the Boys Track and Field 8A State Co-Champions. The North Carolina High School Sports Association decided to overturn the disqualification and declare the boys co-champs. Salute to Matter Creek and salute to the North Carolina Appeals Committee. It's the No Limit Larry, Big Dog of the Week. Congrats, Matter Creek!
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0: We are raising money for the Women and Children's Shelter. And shout out to our Power 98 staff, our big boss. Shout out to the Mac Daddy. He pulled up. Shout out to Mr. Rob. He pulled up. Shout out to Amanda. Amanda's been out here. Amanda, you? Every year. Has it been? Have you been all 19? About, not all 19. How many? About 15? About 15? That's wild. That's dope. Amanda always donates. She always pulls up and makes her donation. I appreciate you for that. But we donate to these women and children of Charlotte, America, right here, 534. Our sponsor this hour. He already been out here. My man, Cheddar Man,
1: Cheddar
0: from
1: Man.
0: 704 Exclusive. If this our sponsor. You know, each and every Saturday night, we're at 704 Exclusive. Uh-huh. They just had Uncle Luke next Saturday, the 13th. Trick Daddy gonna be in the building.
1: Trick Daddy,
0: you know, we party at 704 Exclusive each and every Saturday night. So shout out to them and shout out to them for sponsoring this hour. If you want to come through, man, come through, drop off a donation. And a lot of people have been asking me, what else can they bring besides money? They said they want to do the money, but they also want to bring other things. Towels, like bath towels, washcloths.
1: Diapers for the
0: diapers,
1: kids.
0: Formula.
1: Yeah, formula for the kids.
0: Food products, non-perishable food items.
1: Right.
0: You can bring that too. You coming back with your crumb snatchers? Okay then. We're live on the radio right now.
1: Tell y'all something. This is not pre-recorded.
0: I'm telling y'all, this is live on the radio. This is live.
1: This is live on the radio, and they will pull up. We had to stop because we didn't want her to cuss.
0: Yeah,
1: that's what.
0: That's

0: 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I want somebody from Gastonia to come through, man. Gaston County, come represent, because that's where I live now. So come through, represent. I'm in Gaston County.
1: I want all of my comedy friends to come out, man. The ones that live here in the city. It's a few of y'all. I ain't got to name y'all by name, but y'all know who you are. 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Or you can, we got a QR code. You can donate that, man. Donate there. But I want the city, everybody, pull up, man. We are literally out here helping these women and children here at the Salvation Army Center of Hope for Women and Children. They're making renovations. And part of the reason they're making renovations is because for 19 years, this man right here, No Limit Larry, let me give you your flowers for a little bit. I talk a lot of junk.
0: All right, let me give him a flowers then.
1: A lot of junk about
0: sure,
1: No Limit
0: make
1: Larry.
0: Make sure they daisies and not roses.
1: I talk a lot of junk about No Limit Larry, but for 19 years, this man has been coming out here and sleeping outside for 28 hours straight. 28 hours straight, at least one day a year. That's a lot. I don't know any other radio personality in the country doing it. I don't know any other celebrity that's doing it. I don't know anybody else that I've ever come in contact with to do something like that. So I want to say, first of all, from the people in the city, well, Concord, because you know I'm from Concord.
0: Yeah, I know you're from Concord.
1: People in the city of Concord and Charlotte, we want to say thank you for putting this on and getting other people in the city involved in their own community. Because a lot of people don't know where to go. They don't know what to do. They don't know what to donate to. But you have given them something to donate to. You've given them something to do. So I want you to take that when you leave here. Like, you've left, that will be a legacy when you leave here. People gonna be like, yeah, man, No Limit Larry, he definitely did a lot for the city. He put on for the city, and this is one of the great things. You've done a few things. You are.
0: Nah, but for real, Burp, you can't do that without the city support. And like I say all the time, the city of Charlotte, they always show up and show out. Mm-hmm. And I just want to thank the city of Charlotte for always doing that, always supporting any cause that we got going on. So I'm encouraging y'all to do it again, man. Show up and show out. It's another year, and they still need help.
1: Yeah.
0: And we still got to help them. It's the plug, man. We'll see y'all at 10 a.m.
1: Make them renovations now, because for them 19 years, you've been collecting money.
0: Yeah, we know. Yeah. It's the plug. It's 5.8.
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18: 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Here's your Channel 9 Severe Weather Center 9 forecast.
19: I'm Charlotte Meteorologist Keith Monday, warming up pretty well from the cool start we had this morning. Mid-80s sunshine, low humidity this afternoon. We'll be bouncing back in the mid to upper 80s starting tomorrow and likely near 90 as we head our way to the weekend. It's going to be a little more humid as the weekend goes on.

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0: R98 WPG, Charlotte's Club for new hip-hop and R&B. It is No Limit Larry, the Morning Madhouse, right here, broadcasting live, 534 Express Street. We are still out here collecting these donations. Miss Jessica just took a break from the beauty bar. You got to come tell us about this beauty bar. But in the meantime, shout out to Miss Darlene. Shout out to Mike. Miss Darlene is actually the new director here. She don't want to say nothing, though.
1: This yeah, it just happens, Darlene.
2: Miss Darlene said, y'all already talked to Major. That's enough.
0: Miss Darlene is a new director right here at the Salvation Army Center of Hope. All your donations that you make today will benefit these young ladies and the children of the shelter. And Miss Jessica, you've been in there dealing with that beauty bar. How's it going?
2: It is a beautiful experience. And shout out to these young ladies. They have been hanging out with us upstairs. I mean, haircuts. Hair, the woman walking out, she has tinsel in her hair. She's sparkling when she walks. They're doing locks. They're doing lashes and brows. And more importantly, they are pouring into the women so that the women are walking out feeling just beautiful and feeling empowered, which is why the beauty bar is so important to this and so important to me. I want to say thank you, thank you, thank you to my sister Jacinda and the stylists. They are all from Christian Jacobs. Christian Jacobs Salon Suites. I wanted to make sure that I said that right. Out there in Gastonia. I'll be posting information about each of the stylists. So if you're interested in, you know, going to support their business the way that they are supporting our community, I'll have all of that information up on my Power 98 page.
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2: hey,
0: up,
2: Jacinda.
0: Man. Shout out to everybody who's been out here. Come here, Jacinda. Come on, pull up, Rip. Don't do that. Shout out to everybody who's been posting, who's been donating online for whatever reason. 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
3: What's up?
0: Let me turn your mic up.
3: Turn my mic on.
0: Okay, there you go. Your suite mates are doing a wonderful job.
3: Yeah, thank you so much for allowing them to do it. They love what is happening in there.
0: Yes.
3: I mean, the conversations, I almost cried.
2: Yeah, it is.
3: I mean, they're getting the lashes on, the hair did, the whole thing. Yes. And so they were supposed to leave at 2 and they don't want to leave.
0: Yeah. Oh, wow.
3: So they're staying.
0: But tell them I'm going to get my hair done then.
3: Yeah, come. Okay, some lashes, get your brows done, all the things.
0: I don't know about no lashes.
3: Do you get brows done? Do you guys get brows?
0: No.
3: Men get them touched.
4: Not anybody born in the 1900s.
3: Incog, do you get? Yes. Yes, he gets the same. Thank you.
2: Jacinda, real quick, can you mention the stylist that we have up there? Because I don't want to miss anybody's name.
3: Yes. So they all work at Christian Jacobs in Gastonia, but we have Alicia. She's with Bodacious. Mm-hmm. I don't know the last part of that. But yeah, she does hair. She's gorgeous. She's brand new there. We have Rock, who is Rock's Barbershop. We also have Shalisha. It's lovely hair. And we have Becca, Brows by Becca.
2: Yes. So they're all up there, and we'll have all of their
3: thank you guys
2: online.
3: So much for this opportunity. Thank you for what you guys are doing for the community right now, what you continue to do for the community. It means a lot.
0: Shout out to all my neighbors in Gaston County. That's where I reside at now. So shout out to everybody in Gaston County. I'm still waiting on one of my Gaston County residents to come drop off a donation besides Al Beatsy. Somebody come drop off a donation. 534 Spratt Street. We out here, man.
2: Hey.
0: Shout out to all the ladies. Man, they looking good coming out of there.
2: They are.
0: This is a beautiful thing. This is a beautiful
2: look
0: thing.
2: Look at her. Look at you looking all good.
3: Yes.
2: Hey, looking like you're looking.
0: Shout out to our hourly sponsor, 704 Exclusive. Every Saturday, we post it up at 704 Exclusive. Shout out to Cheddar Man, who already came out and made a donation. And we're going to be out here till 10 a.m. tomorrow morning. It's the plug. It's Power 98. Hey, No Limit Larry in the Morning Madhouse, still raising money for the women and children of Charlotte. 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
2: That's right. 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

0: Hey, what's up, big dog? What's your name, big dog?
1: My name is Anthony Poe.
0: What up, big Anthony?
1: What's up, man?
0: You the guy that owns the detail joint.
1: Yes, one of my first businesses I started, Don't Ride Dirty.
0: Don't Ride Dirty. You come out and donate. You've been coming out, I've said, like 4 or 5 years coming to donate
1: yes,
0: with us.
1: Yes, sir. Yes, sir.
0: Appreciate you. Now you got something new. Now what the data?
1: Got the mobile electric charging stations. Got the charging stations in Uptown. People plug into the charging station. We also deliver power to them.
0: Okay, so like you got a Tesla, you got an electric vehicle, you can pull right up on them and charge them up.
1: That's correct.
0: That's what's up, brother.
1: Yes,
0: what makes you want to come out each and every year and donate to something like this?
1: You know, honestly, man, I experienced something like this myself. And I just thank God for being able to give back from where I used to be. So it just touched my heart to hear you guys talking about being out here for 28 hours, which is impressive.
0: Yeah.
1: And to give back to the community this way. So
0: that's what's up. Well, appreciate you, my brother.
1: Yes, sir.
0: And you wanted to tell the people something.
1: I want to let you know that pain is not your destination. It's just a season, not a permanent address. And homelessness is not your destination, whoever you are. Where you are today is not where God intends for you to stay. And most of all, being broke is not your destination. Your current finances do not determine your future provision. You know, so God just wants you to know that, for I know the plans I have for you, declares the Lord, plans to prosper you and not to harm you.
0: Well, thank you for coming out, man, and always paying it forward and always be willing to pay it forward. Much continued success with you, with your businesses, and thank you for your donation.
1: Yes, sir. Anytime.
0: And shout out my big dog, man. Thank you for your donation. Represent Josh C. Smith.
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0: You already know.
2: This is Kel Gatewood, class of 1981. Johnson C. Smith, home of the CIAA champions.
0: No doubt.
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2: And I'm from Gary, Indiana, Michael Jackson.
0: Hey, man, we're going to be out here doing the bid. We're going to be out here at 10 a.m. in the morning. Come pull up on us. 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And like he said, man, come donate on behalf of your HBCU. Golden Bulls, we already represent it. But the Golden Bulls, we already represent it. So all you other HBCUs, come pull up. Where your ag is at, Burpee?
3: They were out here somewhere.
0: Yeah, it's the plug, man. It's 598.

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8: I'm Chalmers meteorologist Keith. Monday warming up pretty well from the cool start we had this morning. Mid-80s sunshine, low humidity this afternoon. We'll be bouncing back in the mid to upper 80s starting tomorrow and likely near 90 as we head our way to the weekend, turning a little more humid as the weekend goes on.
9: 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Here's your Channel 9 Severe Weather Center 9 forecast.
10: Congratulations to No Limit Larry for being inducted into the 2026 National Black Radio Hall of Fame. No Limit. 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
0: At the house with it, watching Santa's.
1: Who you with?
0: On the couch with my favorite Santa. 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

0: 98WP, Jay Charles plug for new hip hop and R&B. No Limit Larry, the Morning Madhouse guest. We are still live right now, 534 Sprat Street, our 28-hour broadcast. We do this each and every year. This is actually the 19th annual, raising at least $10,000 for the homeless shelter. But one of the biggest things we do is raise awareness. Like, a lot of people don't even know this exists. That is another reason we ask y'all to pull up, because a lot of y'all, you walk around the city, you go around the city, if you're not really in this area right here, you really don't see a lot of homeless women and children on the street. You know why? They're housed right here at the Salvation Army Center of Hope, which is 534 Sprat Street. So a lot of people come through here, and they be like, yo, I didn't even know this was here. And they come through, and they become volunteers, because you can become a volunteer right here at the shelter. The biggest thing, and one of my biggest concerns, is not only the women, but the children. We've been seeing the children come through, like they got out of school, got off the bus, and they've been coming through. Like, one of them just came and stole one of my drinks, but we're going to fight.
1: You know? And 200 bucks, but we'll talk about that.
0: Yeah, we're going to fight her. If it was anywhere else, I might have, I'd beat somebody's kid up.
1: Larry.
0: Huh?
1: Larry.
0: I'm just playing, man. Guys, calm down.
1: One thing that I did notice, there's been a noticeable difference in the energy since you've been talking.
0: What do you mean?
1: You sound somber as hell right now.
0: I'm not somber. I feel good. I mean, I just woke up, but I'm good.
1: Hey, let me tell y'all
0: something.
1: I took
0: a 45-second nap.
1: Madhouse Nation, when I say my boy was sleep and bopping to the music at the same time, I don't know how he did both of those.
0: I was taking a 45-second nap. That's crazy.
1: Why all live? He did all three at the same time.
0: Hey, listen,
1: don't know how that happened, but we are out here live. It is
0: 85 degrees outside. Like, it's a legit 85, because I'm outside, and I'm telling you, it's
1: and
0: a legit 85. If you, and we always say this, too. Like, if you're going to be outside for more than 5 to 10 minutes at a time, you need to hydrate yourself. Thanks to everybody who bought some water, brought some Gatorade, because you definitely had to hydrate yourself to being in this type of heat, because it's no joke and it's no game. Now, that's for real.
1: Hydration is key. And this is not pre-recorded. We are here live right now. Y'all hear us live on the air. We are at 534 Sprat Street. People getting off work and they pulling up. We had people this morning, they were pulling up. We had people that just started listening on the air this morning. Pull up and donate, man. We want to help the Women and Children's Center of Hope. We want you all to also be a part of the help.
0: Hey, Necker, how you doing? Tell your dad to come donate, since he live in the gas house. Tell him to come. I need my Gaston County residents to come donate. My York County residents, Rock Hill, y'all come donate. And anybody from South Carolina, man, y'all come donate. And my HBCU, them my three. HBCU, anybody that went to HBCU, anybody from Gaston County, anybody from South Carolina, come donate. That's my three right there.
1: Ted and Robbie and all y'all at the Comedy Zone, I want the Comedy Zone to come.
0: We need that 500.
1: I want the Concord. my people in Concord. We at 534 Sprat Street in Charlotte. That's over here by the Comedy Zone. So y'all can pull up, come out here, donate, man. Concord always talking about, man, you don't never say nothing about Concord. And that's a lie. I always talk about Concord, number one. But I want y'all to pull up. Show up in numbers, man. Show up in droves. Come out here and donate. Help these women and children, man. Help this Salvation Army Center of Hope become greater, become bigger, become better.
0: All right. We doing it big.
1: That's a good slogan right there.
0: Live at Sprat Street, 534 Sprat Street, pull up on us. We out here at 10 a.m. in the morning. Shout out to B-Notes, who just got off the radio with us. He just pulled up on us. We waiting on his donation. And somebody donate him some longer shorts. It's the plug. It's Pod 98. Hey, No Limit Larry in the Morning Madhouse, still raising money for the women and children of Charlotte. Hey, come on, bring them donations. 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
2: That's right. 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
1: 534 Sprat Street. Y'all pull up. We cannot get this done without you, the community. Y'all come on out here, donate. Have a good time. Spend some time with the Madhouse.
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0: Live at that No Limit Larry, Big Dog of the Week. This week, my big dog belongs to the Mallet Creek Boys Track Team and the North Carolina High School Sports Association. 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Salute to Mallet Creek and salute to the North Carolina Appeals Committee. It's the No Limit Larry. 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

0: 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Watch out.
1: Yeah. Oh. What's that? The trance.
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3: 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What's that?

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1: Power 98 WP, G Shot is Love, a new hip hop and R&B. It is No Limit Larry. It's the morning madhouse. Yep, it ain't the morning time. It is the afternoon. We done rocked from the morning to the midday. Now we on your afternoon drive. We done took over Miss Justice show on Afternoon Vibes. And guess what? We still here. We are still here.
2: Still here. Still standing. We're sitting. Because we in chairs.
1: 534 Spratt Street. Everybody keep. Y'all gonna spend a real 28 out there. Like I said, y'all heard us this morning. Y'all heard us in the midday, now you're hearing us in the afternoon. We still here, B-Notes.
3: Man, that's dope, man. Larry, I heard you've been doing this for, what, 18, 19
1: 19,
3: years?
1: Don't cut my year off.
3: Do you remember the first time you did it?
1: Yes, I actually remember the first meeting we had about it. Uh-huh. You know, it was with Tone X and JD. We was meeting with Miss Terry, who was our PD at the time, and they was talking about how they was raising money for the shelter. They used to do, like, a pull-up, drop-off uh-huh. for, like, 3 or 4 hours. Yeah. I said, well, if it's... This is when I first took over the morning show. I said, well, if I'm going to do it, I want to sleep out. I think it'll raise more awareness. Not always about the money. Sometimes I think the money is important, but the awareness for this is bigger than the money.
3: That's dope. That's dope. Yeah. This event right here that you're doing right now is probably bigger than that story you told me about when Nate went on top of the Carolina Panthers and stayed up there to do a live broadcast.
1: Yeah, but actually that's where it came from. You know, because Nate was definitely about that action. RIP to the great Nate Quick, but he was about that action. You know, he went on the roof to raise awareness for the homeless children's show. Shelter mm-hmm. for them, for a child's place, and everybody thought it was just about the Panthers. And he was like, no, I'm raising money while I'm up here. And he actually raised a crazy amount of dollars. And he not only did it once, he did it twice. Mm. The first time he was up there 2 weeks, the second time he was up there a week. So, you know, I was like, if he could do that for a week and 2 weeks, we could give up our bed for one night.
3: Yeah.
1: We give up our bed for 2 weeks.
3: That's dope, man. 19 and many more to go.
1: Yes, sir. Thank you. We are live 534 Spratt Street. Come pull up on us and drop some donations. 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
3: Accidents the Plaza at Eastway, Brookshire at 85, Steel Creek at Westinghouse, jam-packed both directions on Steel Creek, Mount Holly Huntersville at Bellhaven, North Tryon at Mallard Creek Church. Now, there's plenty of congestion on the interstates, and it's only growing 85 south as you head out to Gaston County. The usual brake tapping there, both directions toward Woodlawn Road, exit 6, and up in Lake Norman, multiple accidents, 77 north at exit 28, and again at mile marker 29.
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1: 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Here's your Channel 9 Severe Weather Center 9 forecast.
2: Sensational weather continues in Charlotte. Here's a check of your forecast from Severe Weather Center 9. I'm meteorologist John Ahrens. Mostly clear tonight. Tomorrow, it does get hotter, up to about 88, but still not that humid. So a pretty good day for June. Stays that way on Saturday. A little bit more muggy on your Sunday.
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0: Power 98 WP, J. Charlotte's plug for new hip hop and R&B. It's No Limit Larry in the Morning Madhouse. Afternoon vibes with No Limit Larry, Burpee, and Jessica the Girl Next Door. Jessica Girl Next Door, let me tell y'all, y'all probably haven't heard her on None of the Breaks because she has been running that beauty bar to perfection. You know, we told y'all on yesterday we're going to have the ladies, they're going to participate in the beauty bar where we're going to do their hair, their lashes. We're going to, you know, we're just going to beautify the ladies that want to get beautified here at the Salvation Army Center of Hope. And they were supposed to end at 2. But them stylists have still been up there doing their thing. They don't want to leave. They're like, listen, we want to make sure these ladies are feeling well and feeling good and looking good and feeling good. So they've been up there working. That's why you haven't heard Miss Jessica. And I want to take this time to send out a big shout out to our hourly sponsor. Shout out to Stats, man.
1: Shout out to Stats.
0: Shout out to
1: man.
0: Stats.
1: Lou,
0: you know,
1: Tasha, what's going
0: listen,
1: on?
0: Listen, we
1: appreciate
0: go over there.
1: Y'all.
0: We party 2-3 times a week. We broadcast live on Wednesday. But when it comes to giving back in the community, I call him Big Lou. And he don't even like all that attention. But I call him Big Lou because Big Lou is really a big dog. He really give back to the city. Like, me and Lou have did so many community things that he doesn't even be wanting to talk about. But you got, like you said, Burp, you got to give people their flowers. Shout out to Big Lou. Actually donating to the 28-hour broadcast and being an hourly sponsor. Big shout out to Stats, man. So just know when you go in there and party, you're partying with people that care about the community, that love to give back to the community of Charlotte and want to give back to the women and children of the city of Charlotte. Shout out to Stats, man. Shout out to Lou and Tasha.
1: Definitely. Lou's so low-key.
0: So low-key.
1: He's so low-key.
0: He a business man.
1: Yeah.
0: Lou about business,
1: yeah,
0: man.
1: He'll get that business done, but he don't want all that attention, which is a good thing. And whenever something that's involving the community or is community-driven, he's going to be a part of it. He jumps on this opportunity. Every time I've come out here, he's been a part of it. They've done something. Him and Tasha. Shout out to both of them, man. Shout out to Stats for being this hourly sponsor. Shout out to everybody that's come by already and donated, man. Shout out to Kareem from ANSCO. Shout out to the Greensboro Consulting Firm. Carolina Firm. Shout out to them. And we want y'all to keep coming.
0: All right, shout out to Stats, Charlotte, man. We was in there last night. It was an amazing time. Hey, don't forget, we're going to be in there next Wednesday as well. Each and every Wednesday, myself, DJ Butterfingers, we broadcast live from 7 to 9. Absolutely free to get in with them $3 lamb chops. Hey, come drop off your donations. We're live at 534 Spratt Street. We going to be here to 10 a.m. tomorrow morning. It's the plug. It's Pot 88. Hey, No Limit Larry in the Morning Madhouse, still raising money for the women and children of Charlotte. 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
2: That's right. We're going to be out here until 10 a.m. Friday. 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
1: 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Y'all pull up. 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Have a good time. 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
13: Charlotte traffic.
14: Interstate congestion is significant. There's an accident, I-77 at Tivola Road. Exit 5, both directions absolutely jam-packed. Miles of solid backup on 77 north and southbound. 485 outer loop on the south side at Providence Road. A couple of miles of backups there. I-77 north in Cornelius, exit 28. Again, miles of solid backup. Ray Road at Piper Station. Matheson at Holt. South Tryon at Bland. North Tryon at Matheson. That's an injury accident. The Plaza at Eastway and Mount Holly Huntersville at Bellhaven.
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3: Plenty of delay. Pack your patience. Accident 77 south at John Belk. 85 north at Mallard Creek. Approaching 485 on the northeast side. 485 Interloop at Arrowwood on the southwest side. And 77 southbound at 485 just before the state line. An accident there. Tuckasegee at Wesley Heights Way. 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Ray Road at Piper Station. Matheson at Holt. Also North Tryon at Matheson.
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6: 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Here's your Channel 9 Severe Weather Center 9 forecast.
7: Sensational weather continues in Charlotte. Here's a check of your forecast from Severe Weather Center 9. I'm meteorologist John Ahrens. Mostly clear tonight. Tomorrow, it does get hotter, up to about 88, but still not that humid. So a pretty good day for June. Stays that way on Saturday. A little bit more muggy on your Sunday.
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2: 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We are here live, 534 Spratt Street. We're going to be here for 28 hours. People have been pulling up donating. People have been donating online. Shout out to everyone that has donated online here lately. Chesy Boy came up here. Shout out to everybody that's going to donate later on. Said they're coming back. Said they're coming up here later on tonight. We appreciate y'all, man. And we still want to see some more of the city. We want to see more people come up here. And we want the city to come out, donate to the Women and Children's Center of Hope.
1: Speaking of people that are making donations, my sister is here.
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1: 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You can come over in the middle of the night. You can come over right now on your way home from work, whatever it is. Once again, that address is 534 Spratt Street. We're going to take another quick break. 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
3: Expect plenty of brake tapping on the interstate. 85 northbound on the northeast side is the heaviest spot right now. Three different accidents from W.T. Harris to Mounted Creek up to 485. Miles of solid backup on the northeast side. 77 south of the John Belk Freeway. Very jam-packed trying to get out of Uptown. 485 inner loop at Arrowwood still causing delays on the southwest side. North Sharon Amity at Twisted Oaks, an accident. Raymer Road at Jester Lane. Tuckasegee at Wesley Heights Way and Nations Ford at Anne Marie Drive.
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0: 98 WPG, Charlotte's Plug for New Hip Hop and R&B. It is No Limit Larry, the Morning Madhouse. Yes, we are still here. We are still here, 534 Sprat Street. We know it's late evening, it's late afternoon. Shout out to my man DJ Smitty. He's about to pull up. We about to turn this thing into a block party for everybody out here. Shout out to Smitty. Shout out to Venegas to you. Shout out to Reese Raps. Shout out to Lil Jon 4K. Shout out to Hot Boy Shaq. And we got a special guest, man. We about to set this thing out. Make sure y'all log on to my Instagram so you can see what's going on at I Am No Limit Larry. I Am No Limit Larry. 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We out here doing it big. It is definitely going down. Shout out to my girl, Miss Miranda Bell Bonds. Miss Miranda Bell Bonds sponsoring this hour. That's my girl. You find yourself locked up, you need somebody to call. Call my girl, Miss Miranda Bell Bonds. She got you. She going to get you out of there.
1: She going to get you out of there.
0: That's how you came to say?
1: Mm-hmm.
0: Go back
1: still
0: to sleep.
1: Here.
0: Go back to sleep. It's the flood, man. It's 598.
1: Not yet.
0: I'm sorry. Hey,

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1: Charlotte traffic.
2: Overall, interstate's starting to clear, but 85 still has serious trouble in both directions. Northbound at W.T. Harris, at Mallard Creek, and at 485. Multiple accidents there still with miles of backups on the northeast side. And 85 south headed out to Gaston County, an accident at the 485 interchange with some major delays there. Independence Boulevard at Village Lake, Old Concord at W.T. Harris, still clearing Tivola at South Tryon. North Sharon Avenue at Twisted Oaks, an accident. And Raymer Road at Jester Lake.
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1: Whoa, whoa, whoa, whoa, whoa, whoa.
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2: 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We get ready to do our yearly block party. We do a yearly block party out here for the residents and for the kids. Shout out to my man DJ Smitty, who's been with us for the last 3 years rocking this block party. Lil John 4K is in the building. Shout out to Chezzy Boy. Shout out to Reese Rap. Shout out to Venegas to you. Shout out to Hot Boy Shaq. And shout out to the surprise. We got a surprise for him. We got a surprise for him. MJ Mike Jackson is in the building. That's all I'm gonna say.
3: Wait, Larry. Yeah. Who's here?
2: Michael Jackson is in the building.
3: Michael Jackson.
2: Well, it's something like it.
3: Baby, I cannot wait for this.
2: This is going to be a good time. We do this every year, man. Shout out to everybody pulling up with them donations. Continue to pull up. And shout out to Miranda Bell Bonds. If you find yourself locked up or find yourself in a jam, call my girl Miranda Bell Bonds. That's my partner right there.
3: Miss Miranda Bell Bonds, LLC. Come on now.
2: Miss Miranda Bell Bonds, LLC. That's my dog. You find yourself locked up, get in contact with Miss Miranda.
3: And I heard you mention Janine Davis. She came out. She made her donation. Thank you, Diva. I'm not sure if you mentioned it. I might have missed it because I've been running back and forth. But David Crouch, did you mention him? David Crouch also made his donation. Alex Wilkes, thank you so much for making your donation as well.
2: Shout out to my dog, DJ Shark. Just pulled up on to drop this donation in the box. Shout out to DJ Shark. Man, you know how we get it in. We're going to be out here till tomorrow morning at 10 a.m.
3: And shout out to Lucky Spot Barbering School. They are here and they just started. They kicked off our haircuts, free haircuts for the boys that are here. I see one of them. He just went out there and got a little edge up. He looks fly over there. And shout out to Darius the Barber.
2: Darius the Barber.
3: He is here as well as they both come out here every year to provide free haircuts for the boys that are here at the shelter. Because like I said, it's women and children.
2: Yes,
3: women and children that are here. 534 Spratt Street. That's the most important thing. That is the address for you to come on out. We're going to be here until 10 a.m. tomorrow.
2: And one more time for my girl Tasha and my man Big Lou at Stat Charlotte. They hourly sponsors. They donate. They said, listen, y'all doing something in the community. We pulling up. We showing out. Shout out to Stat Charlotte. It's No Limit Larry, the Morning Madhouse. We're going to be hanging out at 10 a.m. tomorrow morning. We're going to be here. It's the plug. It's 5.8. Hey, No Limit Larry in the Morning Madhouse, still raising money for the women and children of Charlotte. Hey, come on, bring them donations. Bring them donations.
3: That's right. We're going to be out here until 10 a.m. Friday. That's plenty of time for you to stop by and support Charlotte's largest homeless shelter for women and children.
4: 534 Spratt Street. Y'all pull up. We cannot get this done without you, the community. Y'all come on out here, donate. Have a good time. Spend some time with the Madhouse.
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6: You see where we are.
7: Charlotte traffic.
8: I-85 on the northeast side finally getting cleared, but 85 south out of Gaston County. The backup start just after Billy Graham Parkway due to an accident at the 485 interchange. Both directions of 77 toward Tyvolta Road, exit 5. Still pretty heavy with congestion. Also, police working to clear accidents, Independence at Village Lake and Old Concord at W.T. Harris.
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0: Association. Mallet Creek has now been voted the boys track and field 8A state co-champions. The North Carolina High School Sports Association decided to overturn the disqualification and declare the boys co-champs. Salute to Mallet Creek and salute to the North Carolina Appeals Committee. It's the No Limit Larry, Big Dog of the Week. Congrats, Mallet Creek!
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Hot98FM.com. This hour is being brought to you by Planet Mitsubishi. Shout out to the Planet, man. They make sure you, if you need a ride, they're going to put you in one. It is No Limit Larry. It's Morning Madhouse. We still posted up at Sprat Street. Collect

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1: Interstates are checking pretty clear. 85 north just after 485 before you get to Concord Mills. Bruton Smith, an accident there with a little bit of brake tapping. Other accidents include Monroe Road at Washburn Avenue, Matheson at Holt, Sharon Road at Quail Hollow, and Providence Road at Arboretum Shopping Center.
2: 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Two taps later, Claire says nope to the charge and Wells Fargo is on the case. 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

0: Association. Mallet Creek has now been voted the boys track and field 8A state co-champions. The North Carolina High School Sports Association decided to overturn the disqualification and declare the boys co-champs. Salute to Mallet Creek and salute to the North Carolina Appeals Committee. It's the No Limit Larry, Big Dog of the Week. 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